0: All right, as we wrap up the work weekend, headed to the upcoming weekend, we are talking about scattered showers and thunderstorms on Friday. A wave dives in from the northwest on Saturday, producing more rain, but we should be drier on Sunday. 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That's your latest forecast. I'm meteorologist Mike Witcher from the East Tennessee Weather Center. And remember to always get the latest forecast weather updates with the East Tennessee Weather app.
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All right, as we wrap up the work week and headed to the upcoming weekend, we are talking about scattered showers and thunderstorms on Friday. A wave dives in from the northwest on Saturday, producing more rain, but we should be drier on Sunday. 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That's your latest forecast. I'm meteorologist Mike Witcher from the East Tennessee Weather Center. And remember to always get the latest forecast weather updates with the East Tennessee Weather app. Jump 97.

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0: All right, as we wrap up the work week and headed to the upcoming weekend, we are talking about scattered showers and thunderstorms on Friday. A wave dives in from the northwest on Saturday, producing more rain, but we should be drier on Sunday. 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I'm meteorologist Mike Witcher from the East Tennessee Weather Center, and remember to always get the latest forecast weather updates with the East Tennessee Weather App.
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2: Woo! 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Exclusive 213. Got my nephew Nate Dogg in the house. Nate Dogg, holla at him. Where you at?

0: All right, as we wrap up the work weekend, headed to the upcoming weekend, we are talking about scattered showers and thunderstorms on Friday. A wave dives in from the northwest on Saturday, producing more rain, but we should be drier on Sunday. 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I'm meteorologist Mike Witcher from the East Tennessee Weather Center. And remember to always get the latest forecast weather updates with the East Tennessee Weather App.
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0: All right, as we wrap up the work weekend, headed to the upcoming weekend, we are talking about scattered showers and thunderstorms on Friday. A wave dives in from the northwest on Saturday, producing more rain, but we should be drier on Sunday. 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I'm meteorologist Mike Witcher from the East Tennessee Weather Center, and remember to always get the latest forecast weather updates with the East Tennessee Weather app.
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0: All right, as we wrap up the work weekend, headed to the upcoming weekend, we are talking about scattered showers and thunderstorms on Friday. A wave dives in from the northwest on Saturday, producing more rain, but we should be drier on Sunday. 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I'm meteorologist Mike Witcher from the East Tennessee Weather Center, and remember to always get the latest forecast weather updates with the East Tennessee Weather app.
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0: All right, as we wrap up the work week and headed to the upcoming weekend, we are talking about scattered showers and thunderstorms on Friday. A wave dives in from the northwest on Saturday, producing more rain, but we should be drier on Sunday. 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I'm meteorologist Mike Witcher from the East Tennessee Weather Center, and remember to always get the latest forecast weather updates with the East Tennessee Weather app.
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0: All right, as we wrap up the work week and headed to the upcoming weekend, we are talking about scattered showers and thunderstorms on Friday. A wave dives in from the northwest on Saturday, producing more rain, but we should be drier on Sunday. 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That's your latest forecast. I'm meteorologist Mike Witcher from the East Tennessee Weather Center, and remember to always get the latest forecast weather updates with the East Tennessee Weather app.
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1: She make me feel so good. Better than I would by myself, or if I was with somebody else. You understand? She make the people say yeah, yeah.

0: All right, as we wrap up the work week and headed to the upcoming weekend, we are talking about scattered showers and thunderstorms on Friday. A wave dives in from the northwest on Saturday, producing more rain, but we should be drier on Sunday. 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That's your latest forecast. I'm meteorologist Mike Witcher from the East Tennessee Weather Center. And remember to always get the latest forecast weather updates with the East Tennessee Weather app.
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0: All righty. Well, good morning. It's Dee Dee in the morning. I got the fellas with me, Jay Cruz, also Trey G, and comedian JJ Williamson.
1: Hey, man.
0: All right, so let's talk about this thing with Stephen A. Smith. So the guy Steve Stout came out and basically said, what did he say, you guys? Something about that Stephen A., he's just looking for what?
2: His fame is outpacing his talent.
0: Yeah.
2: He would rather be famous for just being famous than be famous for being talented.
0: Well, Stephen A. says, ain't none of y'all been talking about him like this until he got paid, though.
3: Got that bread.
0: He got that money. Take a listen.
4: What fame? It's y'all. Nobody's been talking about me like this until I got paid. Can we talk about that? Can we talk about a black man sitting in a position, finally getting a bag, and then have to dribble a basketball or catch a touchdown pass or make a rap album to do it, and all of a sudden, that I'm the center of attention. Can we talk about that?
0: So some people say he sold out, right? People say, did he sell out?
1: Yeah. Some people do say that.
0: Why your voice go like that? Yo.
1: Because I kind of agree
0: do
1: with it.
0: Do you really, Trey?
1: I agree with it a little bit. And I like Stephen A. That's the craziest thing about it. I do like Stephen A., so I pay attention to a lot of what he says. But when I used to watch Stephen A. early on in his career, when the TV was a little grainy before it got HD and all that stuff there.
5: Yeah.
1: And
5: before it got 4K.
1: And he had them big suits. You know what I'm saying? With the ties and all that. He didn't talk the same as he do now. He didn't have the same opinions that he does now. He wasn't as boisterous as he is now. So, I kind of agree with what Steve Stout said.
0: Cruz, you seem like you grabbed your head like,
3: we dog him on this show all the time.
0: Okay.
3: For all his comments. You literally have cut him off. You're like, I'm done with him. I'm disowning him. Why are we surprised, right? No. But now he seems like you're
0: I'm what?
3: Okaying this behavior.
0: He made comments I didn't like, right. And I'm not necessarily a fan of his.
1: Right.
0: But I'm okay with what he just said right there, and that is, as a black man who got paid, and he's a black man who got paid without bouncing a ball, playing sports, or rapping, I'm clapping it up for this black man.
3: Sure.
0: It doesn't mean that I like him. I like his statement, and he's absolutely right. He got $100 million, and he didn't do anything but be himself and talk and be a sports guy. I'm clapping that up. So what are you having a problem with?
3: The conversation, Steve Stout saying that he doesn't use his skill or what he's learned, he just picks low-hanging fruit.
0: Okay. So what are you mad at with me and what I say because I like?
3: We constantly talk about him for picking low-hanging fruit.
0: Okay.
3: And now you're saying it's okay.
0: No, what I'm saying is okay is his statement about a black man making money. I don't get because as a person, let me tell you what I'm really happy about as a person, that I can at least be fair.
1: Yeah.
0: I may not like everything or not. I can still say, okay.
1: You know right. what he ate right there.
0: Right.
1: If
0: I was a hater, I could have said, I hate this guy so much, I even hate what he said right there.
1: Right. Even if he is right. But I do think Stephen A. sold out a little bit for the money and the fame. That $100 million contract. I do think he sold out.
5: Yeah, a little bit. I do. I do too.
0: Y'all think he sold out? Let me ask you guys this.
1: Mm-hmm.
0: If you had to sell out, how much would you have to be paid in order to sell out then?
5: Damn.
1: Lord have mercy.
0: Jay Cruz, how much you would be paid?
3: At least five.
0: $5 million and
6: you'll sell out.
0: Yep.
1: All right. Yeah, don't look this way. I'm gonna keep a G with you. You don't know what you're gonna do until that money get put in front
5: of
1: you. I will say that, but the word selling out don't sit right on my spirit.
5: Yeah. It's something about that word.
1: It's like my granny behind me, like, you better not say that. Why? I'll flick you on the back of your neck.
3: Hard.
1: So I would say this. I cannot say there's a dollar amount that will make me sell out. Because when I think about what selling out comes with, I can't do it.
0: There's no amount?
1: I'll be broke, poor, busted, and disgusted. There's no amount.
0: Okay. JJ?
5: Man, look. Give me $13.75 an hour. Give me every other weekend off.
1: Shut up.
5: Paid vacation.
3: That's a good deal.
5: Give me the top-notch medical benefits.
3: Ooh,
5: man, I'll paint my face.
1: Shut up. All right.
0: Okay. To a certain extent, do we sell out every day when we go to a job that we can't stand or a boss we don't like because we know that we got to sell out for the fact that we got to pay our rent?
3: Absolutely.
0: Aren't we selling out every day almost?
3: For money.
1: That might be a different word.
0: Okay.
5: Find something else.
0: Okay. So all I'm going to say is this. Yes, there is a number. And I'm with Stephen A. You give me $100 million, I'm selling out.
1: $100 million?
0: I'm selling out.
1: So if they
0: Matter of fact, you can give me $50 million, I'm selling out.
1: So if they said, we give you $100 million, you put this red hat on. You gonna put that red? You know what red hat I'm talking about?
0: Hey, let's go to the phone lines right now.
3: Ooh, that was
1: see
3: tough.
1: What I'm saying?
0: Shut up, Trey.
5: 100 million. I'm gonna have mine caught.
1: Shut up.
5: I'm gonna have mine to the side, left and right.
0: Just like make America great again and make my life great again.
5: Matter of fact, I'm gonna put Christmas lights around every letter. Make sure you see.
1: I don't believe it,
0: guys.
1: I do not believe it.
0: We want to know this. Stephen A. Smith's been accused of selling out with that $100 million contract. We want to know, how much would you have to be paid in order to sell out? Give us a number right now. Let us know. 833. Talk to Didi.
5: That's 833-825-5233.
0: It's Didi in the morning.
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1: Y'all, I'm getting ready to put y'all up on something, man. Yo, when you see something ill, you know what I mean? That's woke. Anything ill you see is woke. Have me a big six at the curb, that's woke.
2: Okay.
1: Especially if you got the fully equipped kit on it.

0: All right, so listen. Y'all, we've been having this conversation about, you know, how much would you have to be paid in order to sell out? And y'all know what we mean by sell out, and it's all up to you. But how much would you have to be paid? Okay. Damn. Some people say Stephen A. Smith was paid $100 million.
1: Ooh. Damn.
0: Sell me out.
1: Sell me out.
0: Sell everybody out for $100 million. What do you think? Here's Nika. Hey, Nika.
2: Hi.
0: Hey, girl. So listen.
3: Nika.
0: How much? Give me a number now. How much would you have to be paid in order to sell out?
2: I ain't even going to lie. I'll sell out for $500,000.
0: Come on.
1: Damn.
4: $500,000.
1: Damn.
2: Yep, $500,000.
1: Quick.
2: I eat that money. Cash on delivery.
0: Uh-huh. You put that red hat on?
2: I put that red hat on like one of them just did with the Christmas light.
1: y'all tripping.
0: Okay, no. Nika. Thank you very much for your call. We appreciate it. Here's Leonard. Leonard, we're talking about this. We want to know how much would you have to be paid in order to sell out?
5: I think I've got to get like $10 million.
0: Mm-hmm.
5: But I actually believe that Stephen A. didn't sell out because I think he's just doing his job, and they paid him to do his job. I mean, if they at your job say, we're going to give you this much money to keep doing what you've been doing your whole life, how is that considered selling out if that's what you've already been doing? Mm. I don't understand that.
4: But his job, Leonard, is to talk about sports.
6: You think he's been talking gossip his whole life?
5: Well, you do. He go off on a lot of different subjects, but he's still a journalist, like you say. Mm. So he speaks on a lot of different things. He's just doing his job.
4: Well, but okay, Leonard, since we're gonna use the journalist card, journalists are supposed to remain impartial. He is far from impartial.
5: You say impartial. Well, you gotta have his opinion too, though. Still at the same time, he can be impartial.
4: Not as a journalist.
0: Yeah, but I don't think they hired. Did they really? Thank you, Leonard. I'm going to this. Did they really hire him as a journalist?
4: That's what Leonard said.
0: Well, I mean, because
6: that's what Stephen A. Smith said. I'm a journalist.
4: What Leonard said. Now, on his own podcast, I can see what you're saying.
0: Right.
4: I can see what you're saying on his own podcast. But then that is his opinion, and that is now him selling out for fame, though.
0: Mm, is it?
4: On his own podcast, yes.
0: I mean, because that's what podcasts are, you giving your opinion without having the job or anything around you necessarily, right?
6: You could be free. You could just say what you feel, it's not necessarily him selling out.
0: So you're not wearing your journalist hat.
4: No. Correct. But the thing is, his opinion has changed since he was getting it out the mud.
0: Now,
4: all of a sudden that you had his $100 million contract, now your opinion
6: now you're
4: is
6: different.
4: Of
6: you're
4: the
6: different
4: other side.
6: Person.
0: Uh-huh. Oh, I know what you're talking about. Politically, he did change. I got you. Okay. Hey, here's D. Hey, D. D.
7: Yo, yo, yo.
0: Hey, listen, we want to know, how much would you have to be paid in order to sell out?
7: It ain't no price tag, baby. What y'all talking about?
4: Thank you, D. It's thank you.
7: Listen, Didi. Once you put that price tag on you, Saudi, it's over with. That means when you sell out, that means you got to do everything they tell you you got to do. It ain't just about that hat. They might come through with that finger, baby.
4: Not the finger.
0: Excuse me?
4: Hold on,
0: baby. Hold on a second, D.
6: You took it to a whole other level, sir.
7: Ain't nobody took it to no another level.
0: D, there's a difference between a sellout and a prostitute.
6: Oh, yeah, there's a difference.
7: No, a sellout is a prostitute.
0: Damn.
4: Come on, D. You're
0: selling yourself then. All right, D. So you're saying nothing at all.
6: No money.
0: No money.
7: It ain't no price tag, baby.
6: No amount.
7: Hey, I know you don't mean that, Jay Cruz. I know you don't mean that, Jay Cruz. You hurt my soul when you said
6: that. I got kids because I was thinking about my family.
7: No, don't do it, baby. Your kids
6: hurt
7: you too much, baby.
4: Stay solid, D.
0: Hey, I hear you talking about D. Don't do it. You was alive for $100 million.
6: He said he know me. Cruz, you wouldn't do it.
0: I told y'all, I'm changing my life, my mama's life, my family life, everybody's lives.
6: I'm dealing with stuff right now. What you talking about?
0: Mm-hmm. All right, hold on a second. Here's Monica. Monica?
8: Yes.
0: All right, come on now. If you had to sell out, Monica, how much would you have to be paid in order to sell out?
8: Well, for me, it just depends on what it is. I mean, but in the millions.
0: Damn it, like Mo. How many millions?
4: Damn it, Mo.
8: 10, 20. It still depends on what. But I was wanting to agree with Jay Cruz also. It's not the fact that, you know, Stephen A. Smith is how he makes his money. So it still just depends on what you do to sell out, you know.
0: Okay. Mm. Okay. Thank you very much for your call, Monica. We appreciate it. All right. So we're talking about how much would it be? How much would you have to be paid in order to sell out? What's wrong with you, JJ?
1: I'm thinking over here.
6: I'm thinking about how broke
0: you're thinking?
1: I am. Yeah. Uh-huh. Matter of fact, you pressure wash my driveway, I'm good. I'm selling that. Pressure wash my driveway. Stop this leak up under my seat. Come find out where. Come find where. Why this wire a little loose?
0: Okay.
1: And why my bathroom light keep blinking? Man.
0: Hey, come fix this this unit at my house. This AC unit.
1: Oh my God.
4: What? Now you kind of talking a little bit.
0: Summer's coming.
4: Boy,
6: prepare.
0: Yeah. All right. No. We're trying to figure out Stephen A. Smith. Some people said, you know, he's been accused of selling out after getting that $100 million contract. We want to know, how much would you have to be paid in order to sell out? Give us a number right now. 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
10: All right, as we wrap up the work week and headed to the upcoming weekend, we are talking about scattered showers and thunderstorms on Friday. A wave dives in from the northwest on Saturday, producing more rain, but we should be drier on Sunday. 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I'm meteorologist Mike Witcher from the East Tennessee Weather Center, and remember to always get the latest forecast weather updates with the East Tennessee Weather app.
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0: feel that Stephen A. Smith, he's been accused of selling out after he got that $100 million contract.
1: Cha-ching.
0: Yeah. So we want to know, how much would you have to be paid in order to sell out? You know, at first I said $100 million, then I said, you know, let me keep it real. $50 million, I'll sell out.
2: Well, damn.
0: I'm going to keep it real.
3: I think you're still not keeping it real.
0: I think we did 50. Mm-hmm. 50 million. I mean, to sell out where JJ said we had to put on the red hat.
2: You got to put that red hat on.
3: Is that the major?
0: That's selling out for us.
4: What if one of the stipulations was you got to say free Diddy?
2: Look at you. Free Diddy.
0: That's going against.
4: Yeah. Yeah, think about that now.
2: Man.
4: Think about that now.
2: So make my picket sign.
4: Shut up.
0: How often do I got to say it? I got to say it one time?
4: Oh, my God.
0: No, that's a stipulation in the contract. Oh, I need to know how many times I got to say it.
4: You a negotiator, ain't you?
0: I sure am. Like, you tell me how many times now.
2: Yeah, I put it on every app I have.
0: All right, what about you? J. Crew says, what, $5 million you'll sell out?
3: Because I got kids. Fam, I'm doing it for the family. I'm doing it for my kids. Give them a better life.
0: Yeah, he said $5 million. And Trey, you said you wouldn't sell out at all.
4: I'm standing on my business. I ain't selling out.
0: He said, I'm going to stand on being broke for the rest of my life.
4: I will be broke, busted, and disgusted forever. Forget it.
0: Damn, you so good.
3: You sure, bro?
0: You're wonderful.
4: Can't put a price on my pride.
3: No, man, I know, look at this. You sure?
0: This is a good guy. What about you, JJ?
4: Man, I just borrowed some of y'all's.
2: Man, that's a good one. Rotate and balance my ties and make sure I pass my admissions. I'm good.
0: So, you gonna sell out for that?
2: Man, what you talking about? That's give me some wiper blades.
0: Okay. Some new ones.
2: The ones that don't smear, I'm good.
0: Here is Trey. Hey, Trey, here's Trey.
4: Beautiful name.
0: Yep, Trey.
5: Hey, what's up, dog?
2: What up, Trey?
4: What up, now?
5: Man, I think my people need to learn what selling out is.
0: Okay.
5: Because I don't understand what they're even talking about with Stephen A. Stephen A, first of all, I've been watching ESPN. He used to be a token black guy. Mm. Mostly white dudes, a token black guy. It ain't been as many black athletes and anchors been on ESPN since then. Mm. All he do is hire his own people. And he is, as far as the journalist thing, he does the sports journalist. That's what he do. On TV, he do his job.
0: Right.
5: On the radio, he speak his opinion.
0: Right.
5: So I don't know. I think it's because he don't like their teams or whatever.
0: Mm-hmm.
5: And that's how they feel like that. But Stephen A ain't did nothing but explore black people that other networks done fired.
0: I like that, Trey. But now, Trey, let me ask you this.
5: $50 million and I'm gone.
0: Oh, you said $50 million, huh?
5: I'm gone.
0: Okay. $50 million. Trey just said $50 million.
4: I view him differently when he first started his career. And I hate the fact that people say he is a token black dude on TV, because I see him differently. Whenever he defends, he does keep it real when it comes to his sports critiques.
3: Mm.
4: So I do see him differently, especially early
5: he
4: in his career.
5: He ain't no token black dude. He the plug. Mm. He used to be the token black dude with skippers on there. He got him out of there.
0: All right.
5: And then who we bring in, more black dudes.
0: Mm. All right, thank you.
5: He the plug.
0: Thank you, Trey. I appreciate that. Here's Adrian. Adrian, we're talking about how much would you have to be paid in order to sell out? What you think?
6: Well, first of all, I don't think Stephen A. Smith sold out.
0: Mm-hmm.
6: I think he is playing a character. I think once you get in the big time, ESPN, any big time channel, I don't think you're really selling out. You're just playing somebody, and he's just acting in order to get the money.
0: Mm-hmm.
6: But if you were to tell me, hey, play a character, how much money? I think a few million. I mean, I think anybody would do it. Just
0: Adrian, how much? What's a few million for you to sell out? What's a few?
6: I'm in the corporate world, so I'm thinking about 4 to 5 million. Just tell me if I'm being honest, that's kind of something that I would need.
0: I like

0: I said 50 million and JJ said just power wash his driveway.
1: Stop. And I'm good.
2: He didn't mean it.
0: All right. Listen, if you didn't get a chance to get in on the calls this morning and you want to sound off on how much you would actually be paid in order to sell out, and you have to be paid, hit me up at Dee Dee in the morning.
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3: All right, so good morning. It's Dee Dee in the morning. And guys, we need to talk to Trey G. Trey G done found something.
4: Yeah.
3: If you're in a relationship right now, turn up your radios. Yeah. Turn up your radios.
4: Yeah. This actually made me want to stay single.
3: Mm-hmm.
4: I'm actually looking at staying single now after I saw this list. You know, I'm a sucker for a good study, a good list. And I came across this list on my timeline, and it says the top 10 most unfaithful cities in the U.S.
3: Mm-hmm.
4: Now, I do like this one because it doesn't differentiate between, like, if you are a man or cheating woman. It just say, look, both, this is probably going to be bad for you if you jump into a relationship in any of these cities, man or woman.
3: Mm-hmm.
4: Coming in at number 10, Atlanta, Georgia.
3: Uh-oh.
4: They say Atlanta,
3: uh-oh,
4: Georgia, yeah, is one of the most unfaithful cities in the U.S. Tucson, Arizona is absolutely next. And I said, look, man, I will not be in any of these down south, Midwest, West Coast states trying to find me a woman. Phoenix, Arizona actually came in at number 8. I thought that was kind of interesting, too.
3: It's too
4: hot to be cheating. I know Arizona be hot.
3: But think about it, though. People aren't wearing a lot of clothing either.
4: Ooh,
3: when it's hot.
4: Now
3: so
4: that's real.
3: You're more attracted to someone, maybe.
4: That is real. And yeah, that kind of explains the next one on the list.
3: Okay.
4: Jacksonville, Florida came
3: uh-oh
4: in at number
3: Duval.
4: Yeah. Number 7 on the list of the top 10 most unfaithful cities in the U.S. One thing I do want to preface by saying, too, black men don't cheat. So what? I don't think any black men propped up on this list.
3: Okay, hold on. You just said Atlanta.
4: Yeah.
3: Black men. Shouts out to Duval.
4: Duval.
3: Right? Jacksonville.
4: Yeah, Phoenix and Tucson.
3: Nah, I'm going to get him as iffy over here.
4: See?
3: But Atlanta.
4: Don't do Atlanta like that, man. These are the top 10 most unfaithful cities in the U.S. Albuquerque, New Mexico. One of my favorite places to be.
1: Oh, hell no.
3: What, JJ?
1: Albuquerque.
4: Shut up.
3: Albuquerque.
1: For real. Albuquerque.
4: Yeah. Now we getting into some dangerous territory. Right. These are the top 5 most unfaithful cities in the U.S.
3: Uh-oh.
4: Denver, Colorado. Yeah, Denver, Colorado.
1: I can see that.
4: I feel like a lot of people in Denver, you too high to cheat. You know what I'm saying? You feeling too good. I feel like you're too high to cheat.
3: No, anybody in Fort Collins, stay out of Denver.
4: Don't go up the street.
3: Yeah, don't go up the street. Stay out of Denver. They cheat in Denver.
4: Yeah. Okay, how about this one? Number 4, Seattle, Washington.
3: No, that's my birthplace.
4: I know it. And I'm looking right at you when I said it, too.
3: They
1: for
3: don't
1: real
3: cheat in Seattle.
4: Cap.
3: It's too rainy. It's too. They stay in the house all day because it's raining.
4: Cap, I'm going to tell you this. You're a cheater in spades if you can't. Got to watch you. You real shifty over there. Real shifty.
3: All right. You got to make sure when you're on this show, you can't say the word shifty.
1: Boy.
4: You got to enunciate, huh?
3: Yeah, really.
4: Top 10 most unfaithful cities in the U.S. Number 3, Portland, Oregon.
3: Oh, man.
4: Number 2 is Miami, Florida. That one I can't believe.
3: I can.
4: Yeah. Especially with the way you talk about the women in Miami.
3: Hey, I swear, my husband on vacation, we are on an elevator in the hotel.
4: Ooh.
3: 3 bad Latinas walked up in that thing. I mean, unbelievably beautiful, fine, everything.
4: Yeah.
3: And the way one of them looked at my husband, I grabbed Chris like, let's go. Home. Get on a
1: Don't
3: flight.
1: Do that.
3: Get up out of here. They two, them girls is beautiful. I said, let's go.
4: That
3: if I could have put blinders on Chris's face, you know what I mean?
4: Yeah.
3: Where he could only stare straight ahead.
4: 100%. And I definitely believe it, man. If you want to test your relationship, go to Miami, Florida. That is the number 2. Now, the number 1 most unfaithful city in the U.S. belongs to none other than Sin City itself, Las Vegas, Nevada.
3: Oh, yeah, I can see that.
1: Oh,
3: yeah.
1: Hell yeah.
4: Yeah, it's the number 1. That's the number 1 most unfaithful city in the U.S. So stay out of any of those cities if you are trying to get married and love your relationship.
3: All right, and being a faithful one. Hmm?
1: Dee Dee, do you mind if me and Chris go to Vegas and play some golf?
3: Hell no. Hell no. Uh-uh. Vegas. All right. Listen.
4: What about Miami? You mind if I go to Miami?
3: No. Matter of fact, I hate when we have to fly through Miami.
4: Shut up.
3: We have a layover in Miami in the airport.
1: Look.
3: Uh-uh.
1: Dee Dee don't want to go through Miami so bad, she only let Chris sit in the window seat.
3: Yeah. Even the flight attendants come by. You want anything to drink, Poppy?
1: Stop.
3: You be like, what?
4: Stop.
3: You're a flight attendant.
4: Stop.
3: You ain't supposed to say that to my husband. It's
4: Stop.
3: The way they say it.
4: Yeah,
3: certain things, you know? You'd be like, what?
4: Poppy.
3: All right. Thank you very much for that, Trey. I appreciate it. No, it's Dee Dee in the morning. It's Dee Dee in the morning along with Trey G and comedian J.J. Williamson.
4: Woo, woo, woo, woo.
3: All right. Listen, guys, this hour of the show being brought to you by Sherwin-Williams. Hmm. All right. Listen, if you want to get in touch with us, we always say you can follow us at Dee Dee in the morning or Dee Dee Makes Me Laugh on Instagram. Again, you can follow me at D-E-D-E in the morning.
4: Hey, follow me right now. A-Y-E underscore Trey G. That's A underscore Trey G.
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3: Two P's. Coming up, we got $1,000 for you. Answer 10 questions correctly right now at 833. Talk to Dee Dee.
1: That's 833-825-5233.
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2: I'm Esther Dillard with BIN News Now. Black Mississippi Congressman Benny Thompson is pressing ICE to identify who investigates officers accused of excessive force. Here's Thompson on MS Now.
5: We also found many instances where investigations may or may not be held internally or by the FBI.
2: Thompson, whose district covers most of Jackson and the Delta, raised the issue in a closed briefing this week after two fatal ICE shootings in Maine and Houston. If you eat eggs, listen up. There's a huge egg recall in effect. A possible salmonella threat in Texas prompted a recall of 19 million eggs across six states. And Golden State Warriors guard Stephen Curry is making history at the Naismith Basketball Hall of Fame. He'll become the first active NBA player to get his own exhibit. Get BIN News Now on demand 24/7 on the iHeartRadio app.
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0: All right, it's Dee Dee in the morning, and we got to have a conversation about something.
1: A word.
0: Cardi B. Cardi B then said something, y'all. I need to hear this. I need you all to hear what Cardi B said. And I love her, and she does. She's so honest and you know, authentic and open about certain things.
1: Yeah.
0: But now she's talking about something called chlorophyll, and she's taking it. Take a listen.
2: So today's my third day drinking chlorophyll. Tomorrow, I'm going to really push to the test. I'm not going to wear no deodorant tomorrow. Word to my mother, if I start smelling like a gyro, I'm going to smack you for lying.
0: Mm-mm.
1: Damn.
0: All right.
3: A
0: so
3: gyro must smell like onions. Or something.
4: Yeah, it does.
3: It's oniony.
4: Heedle.
1: Oh, yeah. Yeah, yeah.
0: All right. So I'm trying to figure this out. I've been stumped about it. I'm trying to figure out what is the difference. What does it do? Because I was reading something and it said something it does with the plants,
3: uh-huh.
0: Right?
3: You're right.
0: But then I found out the effects of chlorophyll. This is what they're saying. Supplement makers claim that chlorophyll can do many things, including aid in weight loss.
1: Mm-hmm. Okay.
0: Okay. Boost red blood cell production.
1: Mm-hmm.
0: Heal damaged skin. That sounds good. Neutralize toxins.
1: Yeah. Yeah.
0: Prevent cancer.
3: Which neutralizing toxins, I think that's what helps with body odor.
0: That's what it says.
1: Gotcha.
0: Prevent cancer, reduce body odor, and reduce inflammation.
1: Yeah. This is allegedly, by the way, right?
3: Of course.
1: Okay, yeah, sure.
3: You know, it got really big around the time of COVID.
0: So, oh, really?
3: So when COVID hit, everybody was doing, you know, ashwagandha.
0: Yeah. I was going to say elderberry is what I remember about COVID.
3: Elderberry. They were doing chlorophyll drops as well. You could drop them in your water or you could do it as a pill also.
0: Okay.
3: Yeah.
0: Anybody in here take any type of vitamins? I know JJ does. What you take?
3: I think it's magnesium.
0: Oh, I thought you were going to say Flintstones. I was we're not doing that here today.
5: What's wrong with that?
6: Man, you have no idea how good you'll feel eat you by 3 Dinos. Get you by 3 Dinos vitamins, boy.
1: It's just Dinos.
6: Man, all Dinos. Now, if you eat them Bam Bams, you're going to fight somebody.
3: Oh, God. You're going to be strong as hell. Like, for real.
0: What you take, Dre?
3: I take zinc. Mm-hmm. I take magnesium. I take potassium.
0: Damn.
3: It's one of them.
0: Yeah, do you feel good? You feel any better about yourself?
3: I don't feel no different. I ain't gonna hold you.
0: Me either.
3: But I feel like it's probably doing something to my body. And I take vitamin D as well, because I'm vitamin D deficient.
0: Okay, I take a liquid vitamin every morning.
3: Oh, do you?
0: Yeah, I take a liquid vitamin. And I love it, though. I mean, it's actually good.
3: I can't do the
0: liquid. I take a cup. And it's supposed to have all the vitamins in it. I've been taking it for years.
3: I don't know
0: if it did anything.
3: I don't think so, because I don't be feeling nothing different. Then I go to the doctor, they be like, your blood pressure high. What?
1: What?
3: How? Ow.
0: Hold on a second. You think the vitamins going to lower your blood pressure?
3: They should.
6: Is that what they say?
0: Nuh-uh.
3: What else is supposed to
0: bag. Do? Okay, what about you, JJ? What you take?
6: Mega Men.
0: Who?
6: Mega Men.
0: What the hell is a Mega Men?
6: It's got several different pills in it, you know.
3: That's a cartoon, ain't it?
6: Yeah, yeah.
3: Wasn't Mega Man a cartoon?
1: Yeah. Video game
6: actually,
1: too,
6: you can read about it on the WB. But anyway. So, yeah, Mega Men. It's really for working out and everything. But, you know, it got a couple of different ingredients.
0: All right. And Cruz, you take any vitamins?
1: Nope.
3: Damn.
1: You know, this is a whole study that says they really don't do nothing.
0: I've heard that too.
1: Yeah.
0: I have heard that. That's what I'm trying to see.
1: That's not why I don't take them, but I did read that story.
3: A lot of people say you should ingest them through your food. Mm-hmm. That's how it's supposed
1: actual,
3: to like.
1: Actual, naturally. Vegetables,
3: yeah, benefit
1: fruits.
3: Your body.
1: Yeah, not in a pill form.
3: That's what they say.
0: Mm.
3: But it's like, damn.
0: Which one is right?
3: I've heard health experts say that pills actually do work. Like, right. if you are deficient in certain areas, if you
1: that
3: take.
1: That part. They say that's the only time you should take them.
3: Yeah. Yeah, mm-hmm. If you take pills, or if you take those pills, let me be specific, because I don't want nobody out there popping pills on Cap Trip.
1: Again, we are not doctors.
6: Because Trey said
3: it's supposed to help.
0: Let me go back to this then, because, you know, again, I take a liquid one, but you said, how many Dinos? Let me write this down. Because
1: Dinos?
6: You get three. If you eat 3 Dinos, you will get up early, you'll have a lot of energy, and then you won't have to eat till later on.
0: Okay, that's what
6: Now, if you take 4 Bam Bams, you can drink a whole bottle at the bar on your own.
3: Shut up.
6: On your own.
0: Then it sounds to me, I need to take some Bam Bams.
6: Uh-uh. Yeah. All right. Now, if you take if you take 2 Walonas, Wilmers.
0: Hold on.
6: Hold on,
0: we talking about Flintstone vitamins and he done made them black.
3: Yeah.
0: Right. Change those.
6: Good time. You take them as long as you're going, you're going to be involved in a high speed chase.
3: Okay. Shut up.
6: But the wheelers, you might get some that night.
0: All right. Yeah, hey, yeah. Listen, everyone. Now we need somebody to play our $1,000 minute game. 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

0: good morning. It's Dee Dee in the morning, about to play our $1,000 minute game. We got us a contestant standing by. I believe it's Emily here in a second. But guys, do you guys realize this? Who do you think? They said topping the list of dead celebrities who made money last year. Who do you think topped the list?
1: Michael Jackson?
0: Yep. Michael Jackson.
1: That's forever going to be the
2: yep. crazy.
0: Michael Jackson is the highest earning dead celebrity of 2025. He earned an estimated $105 million.
3: What?
0: God. Remember he said that. Remember when they kept saying, when Michael Jackson said he was going to be worth more money in death, and they yep. were wanting to kill him, is what he had said, actually.
1: What are people buying, though? Is it the music?
0: I don't know. They said a portion of his earnings came from the sale of his music catalog and yeah. Sony Music and yeah, this yeah. and that.
2: I would think during Halloween, too, because yep. a Thriller.
0: Oh, my God.
2: Costume, all Thanks. That, you know, probably. Yeah.
0: Like that sure. Thriller, when you hear that, you're like, that's a classic. Yeah.
2: Every yeah. Halloween party, you know, everybody uses it.
0: Coming in at number two, guys, you ready for this? You come in there and you got Michael Jackson at $105 million. Dr. Seuss.
2: Shut up.
0: At 85 million. He came what? In at number two.
2: Dr. Seuss.
0: Dr. Seuss.
1: Dang.
2: Mm-hmm. Guys in
0: Richard Wright came in at 81. Ooh, Biggie. Huh? Biggie came hey. In at number, it looks like he's 1, 2, 3, 4, 5. The Notorious B.I.G., his estate made dope. $80 million
1: okay,
0: in 2025.
1: All right. All right.
0: Also rounding out, let's see, Miles Davis, $21 million. Elvis Presley, $17
2: million. Wow.
0: Jimmy Buffett, $14 million. And Bob Marley, $13 million. These are how much the dead celebrity. Uh-huh.
1: Sheesh. I know, man, if I was them folks' family, man, not only would I just send flowers out to the grave, I'm going to change the plot. I got the money to change the plot. The grass around my plot.
0: Right.
1: And dig me up and give me and change my casket out.
0: Oh, you want to re-read?
1: Yeah, from? Man. Okay. Come on now.
0: Damn.
1: Yeah.
0: He said, dig me up. Okay.
1: Dig me up.
0: All right. Here we go.
4: It's time to boss up with a bang. You got
0: hey,
4: the answers.
0: Put me in a
4: we
0: new
4: got that
0: cash.
4: $1,000 all for you with the $1,000 mini game. Exclusively on Dee Dee in the morning.
0: And whoever digs you up, they're going to open it and go, and you know, he still look good,
1: yeah,
0: though.
1: Yeah, he still, yeah, man.
2: Get a little dirt off his shirt right
1: Somebody
2: there.
1: Somebody going to pull Michael up and like, he got the glove on.
0: Okay.
2: Still there.
0: Hey, good morning. Is this Emily?
5: Yes.
0: Hey, Emily. Welcome to the show.
5: Good morning.
0: Good What's up, morning. Girl? So what are you doing this morning?
5: Driving to work in traffic.
2: Oh, I'm talking about.
0: Okay. So what time did you go to bed last night to get ready for work?
5: I probably got to bed around 10 after I put my daughter to bed.
2: Wow. Oh, how's your daughter?
5: 16 months.
0: Oh, okay. You got a new baby. That's a fresh one.
1: Yeah. Yeah. You know the moms, when they put them kids to bed, they be snacking. That's when they get their best snack on.
5: Yes.
1: When the kids go to bed, they don't be asking for none. You be getting your snack all up.
2: In peace.
5: Yep.
1: Let me get these
6: 16
1: turtles.
6: 16 months. I got a strange feeling you're going to have another one.
2: Okay.
5: Oh, you know, I think I'm one and done.
2: Mm. Oh, wow.
0: It's too hard. You don't think you can do it?
2: Girl, you just got to
5: do it. I love what I have. I love being a mom, but she is enough.
0: Yeah.
1: Okay. See, but if you met the right dude, though, you just never know. What if he wants
5: Maybe.
1: Kids? Okay,
5: Maybe.
1: See there? There you go. Mm-hmm. There you go.
0: All right, Emily, let's spin the wheel and good luck.
4: DD.
7: J. Cruz. Nice. JJ from the SIP.
4: Trey G.
7: JJ from the SIP. $10 bonus.
6: Hey, an extra 10 right here this morning. Now, look, if you don't know the answer, please say pass. If we got time, trust me, we're going to come back to it, all right?
5: Okay.
6: All right, we're going to go a little fast. Well, I'm not, but I need you to. All right,
5: okay.
6: Now here we go. Here we go. What's your favorite fruit to eat?
5: Spaghetti.
6: What's your favorite vegetable?
5: Green beans.
6: Which baseball team recently won the World Series?
5: Pass.
6: Okay. What year is Diddy supposed to be released from jail?
5: Pass.
6: Okay. Which president is on the U.S. penny?
5: Oh, God, I can't think. I guess pass.
6: Okay. Which Chicago rapper is Jennifer Hudson dating?
5: Pass. My mind's blank on all these.
6: Okay.
5: Yeah.
6: What was the fifth question I asked you? Number five.
5: About the penny.
6: Okay, there it is. Yep. Dee Dee's dog is named after which Dallas Cowboy?
5: Ooh. Pass.
6: Pass. When it comes to your phone, what does DND stand for? DND.
5: Do not disturb.
6: There it is. Spell the word suspicious.
2: All right.
6: All right.
2: Oh, did she hang up?
0: How many did Emily get?
6: She got three.
2: Yeah.
6: No, four.
0: Four right. She got four right.
2: Four.
0: All right. Yeah. Well, Emily, you got four, right? But she hung up. She'll call back in. Here's what you missed. Which baseball team recently won the World Series? It would be the L.A. Dodgers. What year did Diddy is supposed to be released from jail? 2028. Mm-hmm. Which president is on the U.S. penny? Did she get it?
2: Oh, she did not.
0: Nope. Lincoln. Nope.
2: Lincoln.
0: Which rapper is Jennifer Hudson dating? Chicago rapper. Common.
1: Yep. Mm-hmm.
0: All right. What else did she miss?
2: She got the fifth.
0: She got that one. She missed this one. Dee Dee's dog is named after which Dallas Cowboy? Dak Prescott. Mm-hmm. And then suspicious is spelled S-U-S-P-I-C-I-O-U-S. All right. So listen, Emily, you got 4 out of 10. You're going to get $10 every correct answer. We added up as $40. You spun the wheel, got an extra $10. $50. $50 coming to you, Emily, whenever you call. Back, you'll get this money.
2: That's right.
0: All right.
1: Until then, I got it.
0: We'll keep the money. All right. 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
10: Good morning. Starting to crank up even more now on 75 coming southbound over Jellicoe Mountain, coming through that northern section of Campbell County. Radar scattered down I-75 north of Knoxville this morning throughout Anderson, Campbell County. Just be careful with your speed down I-75 as it gets heavier through downtown in the last few minutes on 40 East and West here at 17th Street. Hey, don't let a slipping transmission make things worse on your car or truck. Having transmission problems, come to AMCO on Kingston Pike. I'm Commander Chuck. You're on time traffic.
11: Happy Friday. Sure hope you have a great day. A couple of spotty showers and thunderstorms, mainly across the mountains of East Tennessee. If you've seen a lot of rain, watch out for localized flooding and flash flooding. Forecast highs top out in the mid-80s. 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I'm meteorologist Mike Witcher from the East Tennessee Weather Center, and remember to always get the latest forecast weather updates with the East Tennessee Weather app.
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2: All right, Kim, you hit us up and said you're going to make your daddy mad, right?
3: Yes, honey.
2: Oh, honey. What you going to tell your daddy?
3: I'm going to tell my dad that my daughter has gotten in trouble at school for bringing scratch-off lottery tickets.
2: Oh. Okay, here we go. Let's call her.
4: Yeah, baby.
3: Hey, daddy.
4: What's up?
3: I got a problem. I need your help.
4: What's your problem?
3: Michaela got in trouble at school again.
4: Okay.
3: And what this time is real bad because she done bought some lottery tickets to school, and the teacher done picked them up from her. And because she is so young, they like saying they're gonna take her to juvenile because they asked her where she got them from. And she said, my papa bought these for me.
4: Why ain't gave Michaela no lottery tickets?
3: Well, she said you gave it to us. So can you please speak to these people so my baby don't get in trouble?
4: What am I going to tell them?
2: Is that Mr. James? Okay. Is this Mr. James?
4: Yeah.
2: Hello, this is Mrs. Spoon over here at North Lake Elementary, and she says that Michaela says that you bought her these tickets. Now, you know that is illegal for a child that age, and it's like gambling, sir.
4: Well, I know that's illegal, but I haven't bought, I put it like this.
2: No, you're lying. She says that you're lying, sir. She said her pawpaw bought them for her, and I'm thinking to myself, what kind of grandfather is teaching his daughter to f***ing gamble at this age?
4: Hold on, ma'am. I haven't seen Michaela last weekend.
2: Sir, don't you lie to me, sir. Don't lie to me. Please
4: don't. Ma'am, let me tell you something. I don't have to lie to no damn body. I will take a lie detector test on that.
5: The lie detector determined that was a lie.
2: You lied twice. Don't make it three times.
4: I lied twice.
2: You've lied at the fact that you now are blaming your baby. This is your grandbaby, sir. You got to have more class than this. Be a man. Be a man and own up to what you bought.
4: Ma'am, I done did a whole lot of things, but I haven't bought Michaela no lottery tickets no last week.
2: Sir, have you taught her how to play and to gamble?
4: Ma'am, back in the day when I was raising her, I taught her ABC, and I taught her how to count with lottery tickets.
2: You're lying.
4: I'm telling you the honest
2: truth. You didn't taught her how to play dice, and you didn't taught her how to play spades. She does it in her lunch break. She does it.
4: Damn dice in my back.
2: No, sir?
4: Yes.
2: It's a prank call.
4: Y'all ought to stop this old bullshit. Y'all ain't right.
2: All right, y'all give it up for Kim and her daddy.
0: Get in on the fun and prank call someone you know. Tell us how at DeeDeeMakesMeLaugh.com.
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2: Alrighty, well, good morning. It's Dee Dee in the morning, and let's have a conversation right now, fellas. We played this game once before, and the game was basically about, guess who? The Toxic Edition.
3: Toxical. Right.
2: I'm going to give you a quote, and you have to guess who said it. Remember we did this? A rapper, a podcast coach, or a meme?
4: Okay.
2: You hear what your options are? A rapper, a podcast host, or a meme.
5: Okay.
2: All right, like here this. We go. Ready? Right. Let's guess the who said this statement, the Toxic Edition. If she can't be broke with you, she doesn't deserve to be rich with you. Who said that? A rapper, a podcast host, or a coach, or a meme?
6: That's a meme.
5: Damn. That's a podcast coach. This sounds podcasty.
4: I'm going to say a rapper. Just to even out.
2: It's a podcast host. It would be Kevin. It would have been Kevin Samuels.
4: Oh, really?
2: Kevin Samuels.
4: Rest in peace, Kevin Samuels. Mm-hmm.
5: All right.
2: All right. Who said this one? I'm toxic, but I text back fast.
4: Ooh, is it a meme?
2: That is correct. It is a meme.
5: I was going to say meme.
2: Oh, okay.
5: I was going to say meme.
2: All right. Here is another one. They only call you crazy when you stop explaining yourself. Is that from a rapper, a podcast coach?
4: I ain't gonna lie, that sound like Kanye.
2: The crazy part?
4: Yeah, but I would say it's a rapper.
2: They
4: but it
2: only
4: might not
2: call you crazy when you stop explaining yourself.
5: Podcast coach.
2: Trey, you say what?
4: Rapper.
2: That is correct. It is Future.
4: Yep. Damn. That sound like a rapper.
2: All right. Here's another one. Dating in this generation is like trying to find Wi-Fi in the woods.
5: Rapper. Has to be a rapper. That's a bar.
4: I'm going to say meme.
2: What you say?
6: Podcast.
2: Dating in this generation is like trying to find Wi-Fi in the woods is a meme.
4: Yeah, it sounds like a meme. Yeah, that's good. Meme it up.
5: I like it.
2: Mm-hmm. Meme. All right, here's another one. A man's value goes up with age. A woman's beauty is her leverage.
4: Oh, podcast.
6: Podcast coach.
4: Yeah.
5: A meme.
2: Podcast host.
4: Okay. I ain't had nobody said the rapper though.
5: There wasn't no bar.
2: Yeah.

0: Yeah, podcast. That's like Cam Newton.
1: But hold on a second. A man's value goes up with age, okay. Yeah. But a woman's beauty is her leverage.
2: That sucks, right?
1: Yeah.
0: Who what podcast that said that?
1: Yeah. Fresh Prince CEO.
0: Oh, wow. Okay, right on.
2: We don't know.
0: Shut up,
1: Don't know. Okay, yeah. All right, here's another one. I know loyalty looks different when you got money. Who is that?
0: Ooh, a rapper.
2: Yeah, that sounds like a bar.
0: I'm going to
2: go rapper.
3: Podcast.
1: It's a rapper, Lil Baby.
2: Yeah.
0: Wham, wham, wham.
1: Yeah. Wham, wham.
2: That was a good one.
1: All right, here's another one. Heal before you date again. Don't run somebody else into your recovery program.
2: Ooh, mean.
3: Podcast.
0: I'm about to say, I ain't going to lie, the way you read that, it sounds like a meme.
3: Yeah.
0: That sounds like your meme for the day.
2: Meme time.
1: Heal before you date again. Don't turn somebody else into your recovery program. JJ, you said it to what?
3: That's podcast. Coach.
1: And that is correct.
0: Oh, really?
1: Uh-huh. Jay Shetty said it.
3: Yep. Damn. All righty.
0: It sounds like a meme it how did. You read it,
3: she
0: though.
3: She killed it.
1: All right. Here's another one. Everybody wants real until real requires something.
0: Oh, damn.
2: Everybody wants real.
3: That's a rapper.
1: Until real requires something.
0: Sound like a real person.
2: I'm going to stick with
3: that's
2: me.
3: That's a rapper.
1: Me?
0: That sound like a real person.
1: Real person? What you say? A rapper or a host?
0: I'm going to say podcaster.
1: Podcaster. And you say what?
2: Rapper.
1: And you are correct, JJ. Yeah, it's a rapper. Moneybag, yo.
3: Yeah, Moneybag. Yeah, I'm going to say Moneybag, too.
1: All right. So far, it looks like JJ is winning, everybody. JJ is winning right now.
0: He is playing.
3: Uh-oh. Got some sleep.
1: You got some sleep. Okay. Here's another one. A lot of people confuse attention with love.
0: Oh, that's a meme.
2: That's got to be. Come, I'm going to stick
3: that's
2: with meme
3: again. That's a podcast,
1: coach. A lot of JJ is on a roll.
0: Oh, damn.
1: He is correct.
4: Are you giving him these answers?
1: Yeah. No, not at all. No.
2: All right, JJ.
1: Go ahead, JJ.
0: That's a podcast.
1: JJ's up 10. You guys got 1-1 and 10-1-1.
0: He said it so confidently, too. I'm proud of JJ on this one. Go ahead.
3: Give me my tassel.
0: Yep.
1: All right, here we go. My toxic trait is thinking one good morning text fixed everything.
0: Yeah, that's a meme.
1: That's a meme to you?
0: Yeah, I'm going to say that's a meme.
3: That's a rapper.
2: Oh, God, I'm going to go with JJ. That's a rapper.
1: That's incorrect. Dre was right. It's a meme.
0: That sounds like a meme.
3: Just when you thought I was doing all right. Huh?
2: Red, black. Nope.
3: Just when you thought you could cheat with me.
1: All right, everybody, again, this right here is the Guess Who Toxic Edition. This one here says, I had to learn not everybody's clapping for you is proud of you.
2: That's a rapper. That's a bar. Who said that?
0: I feel like it's kind of both. Like
1: I had to learn not everybody clapping for you is proud of you.
0: Yeah, I'm a meme. Y'all about to say, I'm going to say a meme.
1: J. Cruz is correct.
0: It's a rapper.
1: It's a rapper, Meek Mill.
0: I feel like that's kind of both,
2: Hold on, wait a minute.
1: All right, and then here's our final one, everybody.
2: Is this
1: final.
2: Winner take all or no?
1: Yeah, winner can take all if you'd like to, if you want to take all of it.
0: I mean, it ain't no need in trying the whole game. You might want to wait till the last question.
3: Might as well.
1: Here we go. People want relationship goals, but don't want relationship work. Is that
3: podcast.
1: A podcast?
2: That's lame. That's lame.
1: Is that a meme?
0: I know it ain't no damn rapper. I tell you that much.
2: Yeah, no, that's a meme.
0: Meme or a podcaster? I would say podcaster.
1: You say what?
3: Podcaster.
1: You say what?
2: Meme.
1: Podcast host is correct. Yeah, Sarah Jakes Roberts. There it is. Yeah, all right.
3: Give me my trophy.
1: JJ, come on. Everybody. Come on.
3: Give me my trophy.
2: Is this the first time you won?
1: Yeah, it's been forever.
0: Shout out. Yeah.
1: All right. He was on a really bad losing streak.
0: Yeah.
1: It was about a 2-year losing streak.
3: Can I eat?
1: Yeah, but thank God. Thank God he won.
3: Yeah. Hey, here. This is my fourth time taking the class. That's better.
1: Hi, John. It's Dee Dee in the morning. All right. We're all here. Hey, remember the Dee Dee McGuire Foundation, giving away scholarships, helping out the community. 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All right. Here's the deal. Get in on our Dee Dee's Dope discussion this morning. 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
6: I'm Bree Wood with BIN News Now. Two Indianapolis police officers are recovering after being shot during a gunfight with an armed suspect. Indianapolis Metropolitan Police Department Chief Tanya Terry.
7: Our officers showed up to protect someone in need, and they were met with violence.
6: Police say the officers returned fire, killing the suspect, and officials credit their actions with helping protect lives at the scene. Mississippi health officials have confirmed 7 cases of cyclosporiasis across 4 health districts. State officials say the illnesses are not currently linked to the larger multi-state outbreak and are reminding residents to thoroughly wash fresh fruits and vegetables and seek medical care if symptoms persist. And the Maryland Health Benefit Exchange has named Johanna Fabian Marks as its new executive director. Black Governor Wes Moore says Fabian Marks brings valuable experience to the role after serving in several leadership positions with the agency since 2019. Get BIN News now, on demand, 24/7, on the iHeartRadio app.
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0: Good morning. It's Dee Dee in the morning, and everybody is here. Let's have a conversation about something. You know, our producer Tracy and I and Breeze, we've got into a big debate about a high value partner because, you know, remember everybody comes talking about that, like high value. Everybody talks about who's high value, who's low value, and this and that. What's high value to you guys? What's a high value partner? Good Trey. I know you know Trey.
1: What's high value? I think that's different for everybody. It looks different for everybody.
0: Yeah, but for you?
1: Yeah, for me personally, high value is somebody that adds and not subtracts. I think somebody who adds and not subtracts. I think in every sense of that, you know, saying too. They are considerate. They are compassionate. They are nurturing. You know what I'm saying? I think.
0: I love
1: the
0: way you say
1: thoughtful.
0: Yeah, I like that. You say
1: Yeah.
2: It's something about that
0: It's the way he says it.
2: Yeah. I don't even know what the first letter on that one is.
0: Yeah, I don't know how to spell it, huh?
1: Don't entertain it. Don't entertain it. Cause she be trying to make fun of me on the cool, and I don't like that.
0: Look at Jake.
1: See?
2: What's the first letter?
1: See?
0: All right. But I like that. I like your definition.
1: Who's thoughtful. I think it's stuff that money came by.
0: All right. What about you, Cruz? High value.
3: A person with unwavering morals.
2: Damn, you ain't got to go that deep.
3: It's true, though.
0: You know, unwavering morals.
3: Because I look at Amanda Panda and I say all the time, if I leave this earth, I know I left my kids with somebody who would not break when it comes to morals.
1: Yeah, that's real.
3: So that's it.
1: Wow. Take care of the baby.
3: It's a tough world.
0: So you realize you have a high value woman at home.
3: Absolutely.
0: 100%. You think she thinks you're a high value?
3: Why would she be with me if I wasn't? No, she hasn't worked a day in her life. My kids need for nothing. I just told you earlier, everything I do in my life, on the show, I'm an egomaniac, but in my life at home, I put them first always.
1: Come on. He say at home, I'm a problem solver. Yeah. Problem solver.
0: I don't know.
2: Somebody that don't stress me out, man. You know, somebody that's gonna bring some more smiles to the
1: damn. Hold on, Playboy.
2: Damn. Don't stress me out now.
1: He said, "Oh, we done with you."
2: Yeah.
1: My bad. Let me get mine off.
2: Yeah, let me go get mine.
0: Be quiet.
2: Yeah. Cause we're gonna be going to break soon, so let me go say something. If we gonna get a little cone in. Because that's all y'all left me was a little cone. Let me get my little snippet in real quick.
0: Okay, so go ahead, JJ. Hey,
2: good Lord, man.
0: Go ahead.
2: Somebody bring a smile to your face, man. You know, somebody that's gonna bring something to the table that you may be lacking. I may be lacking something that I need somebody else to bring it, you know, bring it to the table that what I need for my life.
0: So you guys don't think that a high value person involves any money whatsoever? A person doesn't have to have money to be considered high value?
1: No. Like a diploma or money or like a good job, a title. I don't feel like those things make you high value.
0: You
1: to
0: don't?
1: Me. Not to me.
0: I do.
1: You do? Uh-huh.
3: Second most important is looks.
0: Second
3: looks. Most important has to be looks.
0: And that makes you high value?
3: Yes,
0: your looks?
3: To you, and beauty's in the eye of the beholder.
0: Wait,
3: you have to be attracted to that person.
0: Being a high value person requires you to have looks.
3: And the beauty is the eye of the beholder. Be attractive to somebody.
0: All right.
1: You on your own on that one,
3: no,
1: brother.
3: No, looks. Not looks. All just looks. Oh, that's a beautiful person. I'm just saying, you need to have looks, right? Mm-mm. Yes, you do.
0: All right.
2: Like my friend right now, man, she has escalated my life to the top tier, man.
0: So just, she's high value to you.
2: She's very high value. And man, and she don't have to bring a quarter. So it'd be nice to have a dime, though, but
1: You think that somebody that has those things, like that has maybe a good job title or degree, things like that, they would be considered high value in your opinion?
0: I think you need all of it, but I do believe there's a part of that. High value and how they take care of themselves and how they can take care of you.
1: I can understand
0: that's a high value person to me. How they take care of themselves, how they've elevated themselves in life, how they have achieved certain things, how they, there's a lot to it. So I'm curious about this then, everybody.
1: Interesting.
0: Can your partner be high value without money? And how?
1: High value
0: without money.
3: Without money.
0: How? That's what we want to know. Can your partner be high value? You think they're high value without money? And how is that? How is that possible?
1: I say yes.
0: Okay, and you tell me how it's possible if they're high value without money. Yeah. You guys let me know right now. 833, talk to Dee Dee.
2: That's 833-825-5233.
0: It's Dee Dee in the morning. 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
11: Good morning. A steady flow of traffic right now coming down I-40, especially through the Jefferson County area where there's been a little bit of radar through there around Deep Springs Road on I-40. It's busy right now on Alcoa Highway, especially here up by the airport. You got that traffic flow trying to get out of Blount County, headed towards Knox County. Alcoa Highway going northbound. Hey, bridal season is here. Shop local today at Fountain City Jewelers, right in the heart of Fountain City next to Litton's. I'm Commander Chuck with your on-time traffic.
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0: It's Dee Dee in the morning. You guys, let's have a conversation about a high-value partner. The definition of a high-value partner, is it somebody with financial stability? Some people say that's what it is. Financial stability is high value. Some people believe that. And if you don't, can your partner be high value without money?
1: Yes.
2: Yes.
1: Mm-hmm. Absolutely.
2: Absolutely.
0: Hey, Keith?
3: So, yeah, most definitely your partner can be high value without having any money because, you know, knowledge is a lot of power.
0: And,
3: you
0: know, yes.
3: So, so, like, you know, if your partner can have knowledge and everything like that, they can put you on game on a lot of things. You know what I'm saying?
0: Now, hold on a second, Steve/Keith. Keith, but for real, are you guys going to take, as a man, you're really going to take that knowledge from that woman? Because, you know, my God, some of y'all don't want to hear nothing from a woman.
1: Dang.
3: Yeah, of course, bro. You know what I'm saying? We just have to sit here and listen, you know what I'm saying? I mean, that's just how human nature, you know, we all learn, and you know what I'm saying? We all have to evolve as a person and as a human being.
0: Are you in a relationship?
3: Learn from each other.
0: Keith,
3: I'm in a marriage.
0: You're married? How long y'all been married?
3: We've been married for 3 years. Two to 3 years, and then been together for 6 years. We just had an anniversary a couple days ago. So shout out to my wife, Sade. I love you so much.
0: Oh, beautiful. She's value. She's a high value woman, huh?
1: See you there.
3: Yeah, most definitely. High value woman. You know, she, you know what I'm saying? And she definitely appreciates everything I do, and I appreciate everything that she does.
0: Oh, that's beautiful. Up, I love that. Love All right. Congrats on the marriage and everything. I'm glad y'all do well. Thank you very much, sir. Hey, good morning. Hi. Who's this?
4: This is Keith.
0: Hey, Keith. Keith, listen, I just had another Keith. Just, you know, Keith's a popular name today.
2: Yeah, ain't
0: lying. Anyways, hey, listen, Keith, high value partner. Some people say high value with somebody with financial stability. Can your partner be high value without money?
4: I think if you're, from a man's point of view, yes. I mean, they can definitely be without money because man doesn't look for a woman that has money.
0: Mm.
4: But from a woman's perspective, she's looking for more stability.
0: Mm.
1: That's a good point.
0: Okay, so what is high value to you? If it's not money in a woman, and men don't look for women with money, you said. If it's not money.
4: Sort of like Trey G, you know, just inner peace and just, you know, bring some with you, not take away from what I already have.
0: Okay.
1: Yeah. All right. A multiplier.
0: A multiplier.
1: He said a multiplier.
0: All
1: yeah,
0: right. Well, thank you. Thank you for that. I like that. Hold on a second. Here is Erica. Erica, what do you think? High value partner. Can your partner be high value without money?
5: Absolutely, yes.
0: Mm-hmm. And how? In which way?
5: A person could be high value without money is through their mindset.
0: Mm-hmm.
5: You know, their character, their wisdom, their integrity, their work ethic, emotional intelligence, anything, you know, that caused them to be high value because the money will come after.
0: Mm-hmm.
6: Now, can you paint a picture of what does that look like when you live with a man like that?
5: So, I mean, if he's broke and his mindset on the mindset of, he's speaking positive, or he's on a level of he's already have money, that mindset is everything.
1: Right, right.
5: Because he's bringing value to you.
1: Right. Not
5: even
1: only.
5: Even though you may be in a tough situation, but.
1: Yeah.
5: You know, y'all grow together towards a mindset. Everything starts with your mind.
1: And not only that, if he broke and you doing all the work as the woman, he going to make sure when you get home, you got food on that table. He going to be cooking that hamburger helper.
6: I hope so, yeah.
1: Yeah,
6: sure.
1: He going to be cooking all that. Hamburger helper while you gone.
6: Cleaning.
1: House going to be spotless.
6: Picking up the kids.
1: That's high value.
6: Yeah, for sure.
1: Consider it. Come on now.
0: Makes sense.
1: Yeah.
0: All right, Erica, thank you for your call. She's stumped. All right. Hey, listen.
1: I ain't lying.
0: Okay. All right.
1: Win no lotto.
0: The definition of high-value partner. Some people say it's financial stability. What do you think? Can your partner be high-value without money? What are your thoughts? 833-TALK TO Dee Dee.
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0: It's Dee Dee in the morning.
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14: Good morning. A couple of accidents in the wrap-up stages. Just watch for radar this morning coming down 75. Certain sections there through the Campbell County area passing the Caribou exit. It's already busy on that Solway Bridge right now, trying to push into the Oak Ridge area, where it's a little bit crowded here on Pittsylvania Parkway over I-40. 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I'm Commander Chuck with your on-time traffic.
15: Happy Friday. Sure hope you have a great day. A couple of spotty showers and thunderstorms, mainly across the mountains of East Tennessee. If you've seen a lot of rain, watch out for localized flooding and flash flooding. Forecast highs top out in the mid-80s. 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I'm meteorologist Mike Witcher from the East Tennessee Weather Center, and remember to always get the latest forecast weather updates with the East Tennessee Weather app.
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0: morning. We're all here. Jay Cruz, also Trey G, and comedian JJ Williamson.
1: Hey.
0: So you know why we were talking about high value partners. Some people say it's a person with financial stability. And so it got us to asking, can your partner be high value without money? Antonio.
2: Yes, ma'am.
0: Antonio, can your partner be high value without money?
2: Absolutely, they could be high power without money. And it's all due to a mindset, just a positive mindset, accountability, and just being responsible. You could have just got out of jail. You could have just lost your job. But if your mindset is right, then yes, you can still have a new partner that wants to follow your plan.
0: Okay. Come on. Yeah. All right. Are you in a relationship right now, Antonio?
2: Absolutely. Been married 20 years.
0: Oh, man, that's so love, you married man. You a high that's value woman.
2: Absolutely. Responsibility, being able to take care of the bills, keep the account ledger going and keep that balance. My woman's really good at that.
0: So good for you.
2: That's a great.
0: I know that's right. Antonio said, my woman's really good at that.
3: Antonio basically said, look, my wife broke as hell and she bring a lot to the table. I'm just playing, Antonio.
0: Thank you, Antonio. I appreciate it. Hey, good morning. Is this AG?
4: Yes, ma'am. Good morning.
0: Good morning, AG. So, AG, we are talking about this. Can your partner be high value without money?
4: Yes. And one thing, Diddy, you keep saying without money. My perception of money and your perception of money might be two different things.
0: Uh-huh.
4: So, to me, with money, I would put money as one of the elements for us, you know, to have a person of high value. And a person of high value, they got to be a teammate. You know, I look at, okay, like, I'm just going to use me and you as an instance.
0: Okay.
4: I'm the offense. My job is to go out and get everything. Your defense. Your job is to make sure we keep everything. Yeah. Mentally, emotionally, anything else. So that teamwork, and we're going to adjust every day because we never know what tomorrow's going to have for us. You got to have somebody that knows how to plan, that knows how to be able to adjust to things. Mm. And also got to be like a little chameleon, no matter where we at, no matter what setting they are that we're in, they're going to know how to adjust to that setting just as I am. So that way it seems like regardless, this team is perfect. It's impenetrable. To me, money would be one of the elements, but it wouldn't be the element. Because like I said, my interpretation of money is one thing. $100,000 to me might be a lot. To somebody else, to the woman, it might be like, shh, that's nothing.
3: Facts.
4: You know, so money, I would lower that money thing.
3: I agree with AG.
0: Okay, AG.
3: We on the same team.
0: Now, so are you married?
4: Yes, ma'am. Been married, matter of fact, July 12th, 30 years.
0: Oh,
1: come on now.
0: Okay.
1: The bell on that one.
0: And when you guys got married, did you break it down to her like that? Because that was broken down so well. I almost want to say to my husband, you need to listen to him.
1: Shut up, for real.
0: I like that offense and defense and this and that.
4: Well, Didi, the funny part is she broke it down to me.
0: Ooh. Mm. Oh, yeah, that's the value. Yeah.
3: That's the value that she brings. Yeah.
5: Not money. That right there.
0: I like it, AG. I like that.
5: Yeah, he was saying that money can be seen differently by two different people. That part I disagree with.
0: Mm-hmm.
5: What the lady brought to the table, the structure, the responsibility, the keeping the family together, all great qualities that are worth money to be paid, but not, they don't bring money to the situation.
1: Mm-hmm.
5: They can save money, but they don't actually bring money.
0: Mm-hmm.
5: Whoever makes money is the person bringing money. Let's not confuse that.
1: Mm. Okay.
0: Uh-oh.
5: It's not the same.
3: Well, he thought he ate, boy.
0: But it's true, though.
5: I did eat. You don't have to think I ate. You could have dissed that regardless. I did eat. To say that they're both the same is ridiculous. You can't pay bills with responsibility.
0: You sound like you're trying to talk to Amanda Panda right now.
5: Not at all. No, me and Amanda Panda are on the same page about this.
0: Good.
5: She understands that.
0: Okay, good.
5: It's not the same thing. Yeah. Whoever makes the money is the most important person in that place.
0: Because the
5: caretaker's going to pay the bills? Are we mistaken here?
0: Wow. I love it.
5: The loving mother or the loving father who stays at home and takes him to school is going to pay the rent? I don't understand.
0: Wow.
3: Boy. You just completely walked out.
5: How do companies run with money? Money rules the world, y'all. Stop playing. Even at home.
0: All right,
5: that's
0: listen.
5: Crazy.
0: I don't have nothing to do with this part.
3: Uh-uh.
0: I have nothing to do with this.
5: I'd stand on
0: now,
5: that.
0: Listen,
5: that's crazy.
0: We were talking about the high value partner and financial stability, but can your partner be high value without money? If you couldn't get through on the phone lines, hit up Jay Cruz. He got a lot to say.
5: Yes, please. I want all this. We'll go live. I don't care.
0: Let him know how to find you, Jay Cruz.
5: Jay Cruz on there. Jkruz, that's J-K-R-U-Z with a K, not a C. Let's go live.
0: All right, y'all. It's Dee Dee in the morning. 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
1: Hey, good morning. It's Dee Dee in the morning. All right, listen, guys, can we have a conversation about how expensive things are? We've been talking about it for a while.
2: Come on.
1: Do you realize how expensive fast food has gotten, they said?
3: Absolutely.
1: Yes. Anybody remember when you could go to McDonald's and get you a cheeseburger or whatever and it would only be a dollar? Does anybody remember that?
3: Yeah. Yeah, it's kids nowadays growing up that don't even know what a dollar menu is probably at this point.
4: Right. To be exact, it was 103.
3: Yeah, that's with tax, right?
4: 3 cents.
1: Yeah. Well, that's with tax. That was with tax. Yeah. Okay. Let me tell you why I said that. They came out with a list and they're showing you like several of these fast food restaurants and what you would buy back in 2016, what you could get today. They said a Big Mac back in 2016, it was $3.99.
4: Oh my God.
1: In 2016. Damn. What do you think it is today? What is a Big Mac today?
3: I say $6.19.
4: That's about $5, I think. It's like $4.30.
1: It's $5.99.
4: Damn.
1: Hold on a second. You know how they get us. Hold on, I hate this. They get us with that $99. It's $6.
3: Yeah,
1: it's $6 for a goddamn burger. Right.
3: Yeah.
1: Okay.
3: Yeah.
1: They also said this. Back in 2016, a 10-piece McNugget was $4.49. Today, it's $6.49.
3: Damn.
1: If you look at McDonald's prices, gone up $2 in 10 years.
3: It's not terrible, but golly.
4: But Trey, McDonald's was that spot for under $5. I could get everything. The fries, the food, the drink, the burger. Yeah. But I can't do that anymore.
3: I get it.
1: Okay, all right, here's another one, Chick-fil-A.
3: Oh, hell no.
1: Yeah, a chicken sandwich in 2016 was $3.75. Today at Chick-fil-A, you can get a regular old chicken sandwich for $5.95. They went up $2 again. In 10 years, they've gone up $2.
3: Yeah.
1: Mm-hmm. Is that a lot to you to go up $2 in 10 years?
3: To me, it's not. Honestly, it's not a lot to go up $2 in 10 years.
1: I don't think so either.
4: It doesn't sound like a lot, but for the quality of food.
3: For the quality, though.
4: I think it's a lot.
3: Yeah. And the size, like the portions that you get. Like,
4: Like, it never looks like it does in the commercial.
3: It's gotten smaller, but the price is getting bigger.
1: I agree. Okay, an 8-piece nugget back at in Chick-fil-A in 2016, an 8-piece nugget went for $3.05 today. 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
4: That's nuts.
1: A Subway. Let's go to Subway.
3: And
1: they got Subway on here. Okay. Mm-hmm. You ever notice? Remember Subway used to have them $5 footlong?
5: Yeah,
3: Subway is outrageous.
1: Have you noticed?
3: Nope. They are outrageous.
1: So, okay, guess what? Okay, Trey is right. For a 6-inch, how much do you guys think you're spending on a Subway sandwich? A 6-inch Subway sandwich, how much you think it is today?
4: It better not be in
1: what y'all think it is. Look, JJ, what do you think it is?
5: I'm gonna say about $8.
3: Yeah, but it's gotta be about $7.
1: Okay, guess what? A 6-inch turkey club is $7.49 today.
3: That's
4: crazy.
1: Back in 2016, it was only $5. $5.50.
4: Trash.
1: Taco Bell. Let's go to Taco Bell, y'all. Taco Bell.
3: Now you're going
1: to
3: make me cry.
1: Crunchwrap Supreme.
3: Nuh-uh.
1: Why?
3: You're going to make me cry. Because you used to be able to go to Taco Bell. Literally, you could go to Taco Bell with $20 and walk away with 6 bags. You go to Taco Bell back in the day. And you get a drink.
1: Okay. Okay, are you ready? Here's what they're saying. Taco Bell, that beefy 5-layer burrito.
3: Yeah.
1: Back in 2016, that burrito was only $2.29.
3: Yep.
1: Today, that same thing $6. Is $4.29, they said.
3: That makes sense.
4: No.
1: Yep.
3: It's crazy.
4: That's crazy.
1: Your quesadillas, your chicken quesadillas were like $3 back in 2016. In 2026, a chicken quesadilla today is $6.29 over there at Taco Bell. That's crazy.
3: And I ain't gonna lie. The meat come out of a bag nowadays. It ain't even real.
1: The meat is in a bag.
3: Yeah, it ain't even real meat.
1: No.
3: What is this?
1: Some of that mystery meat.
3: It's our ankles.
1: The Doritos. Hey, Doritos Locos.
3: Oh,
1: Doritos.

0: Locos Taco that has that Dorito that sprinkling on the outside.
1: Yeah. Mm,
2: it's good.
1: It is good.
2: It is good.
0: Listen what they said. In 2016, it was only $1.89. Today, you're getting ready to spend over $3, almost $4 for one of those Doritos Locos Tacos. What's wrong, JJ?
3: Here's another one right here that's definitely changed, especially for me and crew. Back in 2016, a dime bag was actually just $10.
0: $10?
2: I hate you.
0: It was.
3: $10.
0: What is it today?
3: $35.
1: Damn.
3: For a dime bag. And look, the dime bag still got seeds.
1: Damn.
2: What? Oh, you need to come see me. You shouldn't be dealing with that, sir.
0: But do they even... Wait, hold on a second. Do they even sell dime bags anymore? They really do?
3: Yeah, don't tell me.
0: Do they sell nickel bags? Do they? Wait, hold on a second. Do they sell nickel bags?
3: No, they had to get rid of nickel bags.
2: They discontinued them.
3: They couldn't keep making them bags, so they went to dimes.
0: Really?
3: Yeah.
0: So the nickel bag is gone.
3: It's gone.
0: So... Okay, and so then now, and then you have the dime bag, but that's more than a dime.
3: It's more than a dime. It costs $35. Now, they don't even make the bags for the dime. They just put that in your hand.
2: Okay. Oh, yeah, you're true.
0: Now, has shrink, so did they shrink the size? Like, has shrinkflation affected your, you know, era of things or whatever it is you guys have?
3: Oh, absolutely, have? Yeah, man. Yeah. You know, I used to can smoke the whole blunt up. Now, I got to save it like a now later.
2: Fortunately, I haven't had to do that.
1: Save it like a nihilator.
3: Yeah.
0: Okay. Hey, hold on a second. Then they finally did Starbucks, though, y'all. They did say Starbucks back in the day used to be like $2.95 for one, and now today it's $5. And you're spending almost $6 on a cup of coffee.
2: That's crazy.
0: On a cup of coffee.
1: I'm gonna cry.
0: They're just saying this is how bad it is. And by the way, again, minimum wage hasn't gone up in how many years?
1: That's right. Exactly. Okay,
0: there it is. All right, y'all. It's Dee Dee in the morning.
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5: Well, good morning. Traffic's busy, right? We pretty much would expect this time of the morning. 40 east and west now over the top of West Hills as that volume of traffic picks up there on Alcoa Highway. Just trying to get out of Blount County here up by the airport. A little bit of radar scattered down I-40 throughout Jefferson County this morning in certain spots, especially around the Dandridge area. 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I'm Commander Chuck with your on-time traffic.
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0: It's Dee Dee in the Morning along with Jay Cruz. Also, comedian J.J. Williams and Trey G's over there. We sure hope you're enjoying your morning. You know, each week we like to highlight a small business on our show with a free interview to help promote your business. If you'd like to be on this show, tell us about your business.
1: Absolutely.
0: It's real simple. You can hit up either one of us, any one of us. Yes. If you want to tell us about your business, find me at D-E-D-E in the morning.
2: 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Follow back.
3: Uh-huh. 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
1: Ski. Hit your boy up. The real J.J. from the Simp.
0: Two P's. Coming up. What y'all think? This girl is basically saying this man cheated on her several times in a relationship. They got back together, been together 3 months. Now, some girl done put his car on flat. He says, oh, no, she's an ex and ain't like that. I ain't messing with her. Yeah. And he wants her to move in, this girl. And she's like, what should I do? Mm-mm. What do y'all think? 833-TALK-TO-DEE-DEE.
1: That's 833-825-5233.
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5: I'm Bree Wood with BIN News Now. Illinois is officially recognizing July 25th as Emmett Till Day.
6: By signing this legislation, we ensure that the lives of Emmett Till and Mamie Till Mobley will not be forgotten.
5: Governor J.B. Pritzker signed the measure at Chicago's Roberts Temple Church, where Mamie Till Mobley held her son's historic open casket funeral, a moment that helped ignite the civil rights movement. A Minnesota woman who went viral after directing racial slurs at an autistic black child has been found guilty of disorderly conduct. Shiloh Hendricks was sentenced to a $1,000 fine and 200 hours of community service for the incident, which was captured on video. And singer Nivea is opening up about her health, revealing she was diagnosed with leukemia earlier this year. The R&B artist says her treatments are going well and that she remains grateful for life and the progress she's making in her recovery. Get BIN News Now, on demand, 24/7, on the iHeartRadio app.
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0: on you. Well, well, well. Good morning, Dee Dee in the morning. Ready to get into the DM because something always goes down, don't it?
1: On Dee Dee in the morning.
0: Don't it? All right, J. Cruz, Trey, and JJ, listen up.
2: Come on.
0: So basically, here it says, girl says, Dee Dee, I'm back with my mans. After I broke up with him after 2 years.
3: 2 years, okay. Mm-hmm.
0: You're writing it down. Look, JJ taking notes like he's in school.
3: Right.
0: Yep.
4: I'm ready.
0: She says, the reason I left is because he kept cheating, and she said, I just couldn't forgive him. Mm. She says, one night, he's at my door begging to give him another chance. She says, now it's been 3 months since I said yes, and he's been the whole Prince Charming the second time around.
4: Hey, he learned his lesson. That's uh-huh. awesome.
0: She said, but recently, though, an ex of his that he used to talk to put his car on flat.
2: Spoke to him?
0: He says he's not messing with this girl anymore because he's moved on. But she says, I don't know if he's lying, though. Mm. A woman acting like that doesn't come from nowhere. But he's already asking me to move in and make his home my castle. I want to believe he's changed. Is this woman a red flag or is she being petty? What should I do, Dee Dee? Mm. Is what she said. And I say to her, girl, let me ask these guys.
1: Girl, I don't know. Let me ask them. I'm going to give him a shot. I think she should give him a shot. He's been flowing real good these last 3 months. Ain't been having no contact with nobody. Man, I mean, the relationship been going great. Now, yes, the ex did. Flatten the tires, but I'm gonna believe. I hope she will believe my man. This, hey, my man, this changed. I ain't got nothing to do with this, man. She's trying to get back with me, but I'm not getting back with her. Give him a shot.
4: Can I throw a little wrench in your theory? What if it was your daughter and she said, "Daddy, you know, I gave him a chance. I think he's cheating again."
1: He's cheating again.
4: Your daughter brings you this scenario to you.
1: I'm going to say, man, you know what? If he's been good to you and you've been happy and your spirit is good, give him a shot. Now, every relationship going to go through some things.
4: Right.
1: It happens. Mm-hmm. It happens.
4: But he already showed her the first time his true colors.
1: That was that first time. Mm-hmm. I mean, you mess up sometime. Mm-hmm. You mess up and go back.
4: All right.
1: Give him a chance.
0: Trey, what you think, Trey?
2: I think she's setting herself up for heartache. Mm-hmm. I think she's setting herself up for a lot of heartache. I think she should just go on and leave. Because this ain't going to be the... If he was cheating as much as she, like, putting on and saying that he was, this ain't going to be the first one, and it ain't going to be the last one. You're going to get madder and madder and madder.
0: Not madder.
2: Madder and
0: the
2: madder.
0: Madder.
2: Yeah, each and every incident is going to be like, damn, again? Mm. So, nah.
1: So he don't get no pass for the 3 months. He been great, though. He been great.
0: Hold on a second. Let me tell you something right now.
1: He been great, man.
0: I don't care. We going to go through some seasons of greatness. How about that?
4: Yeah.
0: Winter, spring, summer, and fall. We not doing just 3 months of you doing good.
1: But that's what when she took him back, the 3 months being amazing. Now, that little setback right there, he ain't got nothing to do with that. So, you going to punish him for that?
2: Mm-hmm. Yes. I'm going to tell you, he sure can't move in. Mm-mm. If she doing that to your car, imagine what she going to do to y'all house.
4: Mm-hmm. And let me tell you, this is a situation where I feel like she could win in two ways. One, she could teach him a lesson. I think she needs to keep him and then have a thing on the side. Think about it. You keep him right there, get what you need from him. But you got your thing on the side, just in case he actually messes up and this thing go bad, you gonna show him that you had this thing on the side the whole time.
2: God.
0: Okay.
1: Well, you trying.
0: Hey, everybody, y'all hear this?
1: You hear that? Yeah.
0: You see why?
1: Yeah.
2: You see why?
4: But see, y'all thinking about it wrong. She's teaching him a lesson in life. She's being the karma that he needs.
0: I got you.
4: And she's protecting herself.
0: All right.
1: You're the reason why cheetahs has been created.
2: That poor baby there, bro.
0: I know it.
2: Yeah.
4: Think outside the box, y'all. Come on.
0: Sure. Hey, listen, Miss Lady. I'm gonna go on the side. I'm with Trey. I think you need to walk. I think it's a done deal for me. That drama. Who wants drama in your life nowadays?
2: Right.
0: We got too much stuff happening in the world for somebody to bring drama into your life. If already 3 months in and he's got his tires on flat and this and that. Come on. And then when you move in with him, when he has to get these tires fixed and all this other stuff that these chicks are destroying, some of your money's going to have to pay, right?
2: You're going to have to take up some of it.
0: Yeah, you're going to be a part of this somehow, some way. Yeah. So at this point, no. There was a reason. My mother used to always say, be careful about doubling back with somebody you broke up with. There's a reason why you broke up with him in the first place.
1: This man is showing signs. No. 3 months and I'm asking you to move in with me. I'm trying to change my life. You ain't going to help me change my life?
0: All right, what y'all think about this?
4: Go change your tires.
0: JJ's trying to. He's trying to get us to jump on his side, but there's no convincing us, okay?
1: Dee Dee a runner.
4: Oh, she run from problems?
1: Yeah, run from problems.
4: You run when you get
0: a runner. She's a track star.
1: Yes.
0: All right, here's the deal. What do you think about this? This girl is basically saying this man cheated on her several times in a relationship. They got back together, been together 3 months. Now, some girl done put his car on flat. He says, oh, no, no, no, she's an ex. And ain't like that. I ain't messing with her.
1: Yeah.
0: And he wants her to move in, this girl. And she's like, what should I do?
4: Mm-mm.
0: What do y'all think? 833-TALK-TO-DEEDEE.
1: That's 833-825-5233.
0: It's DEEDEE in the morning. 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
9: 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More volume in the last 15, 20 minutes out here as we check it out live on 275 at Woodland Baxter Avenue. Heavy 40 east and west now. Trying to get past Paper Mill here over the top of West Hills. 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

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Just make sure you ahead of the game. 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Papa, Hooter can't tell you slave again. No sign. Picture black saying

0: right, so you know what? It's all about the DM. It's DD in the morning. And so there was a girl who said that she was dating this guy for a while, I guess a couple of years. They broke up because she felt that he was cheating. Mm-hmm. He came back to her door big, and I mean pleading, baby, please, please take me back. And she did. And they've been back together about 3 months. But then she walked outside with him, and his car was on flat. Some ex-girlfriend or some woman did this to his car. He told her, I'm not messing with her, I promise. Okay, just out of random, a girl just going to come over and put your car on flat?
1: Yeah, I mean, like sometimes. You know how y'all are.
0: Either way she is, can I be honest with you? She must be a tough one, because to stab a tire.
2: It is not easy.
0: No, it ain't.
3: Yeah. She got some muscle, don't she?
0: Don't she?
3: She got some muscle.
2: It's to get it out, once you get it in, is hard.
0: All right, so basically the girl is trying to figure out, should she stay with this man? He told her he has nothing to do with it. He doesn't know why this girl did this. He wants her to move in. The girl that hit me up, he wants her to move in. So what should she do? Hey, Tammy.
4: Yes.
0: Tammy, what should this woman do? Does she move in with him or what?
4: Walk. Been there, done that.
2: Walk
4: because all that extra, no. No.
0: Yeah.
4: The tires being slashed. Mm-hmm. Next going to be her tires.
3: Mm-hmm.
4: He's up next.
3: Facts.
0: Really?
3: Facts.
4: He's up next.
0: You think she should walk?
4: She should walk.
0: Okay. All right. Thank you for that, Tammy. I appreciate your call. Tammy said, been there, done that.
2: She knew she
0: was. Hey, T.
5: Didi, you clocked that right off the back. JJ and Cruz, y'all playing games. Cruz, you, like, no. No games. There's too many people playing games like that. Too many people getting hurt like that.
0: Mm.
5: JJ, you know he lying. So there's two ways to this, right? So he could have been doing what he was doing before, and within these 3 months, maybe he broke it off with some people, and now they hurt.
0: Right.
5: So
0: right.
5: They don't act how they acting. But like Didi said, you don't want that drama.
0: Right.
5: Okay. Two, he was cheating on you multiple times. He didn't just stop and just say, oh, you know, I'm gonna stop. Now, like moving in with him, like no, it's a bunch of drama. He did what he did. Let him be where he at. Like you don't want to deal with that.
0: Yep. Well,
5: clock it, Didi. Clock
0: I like it. I like it. Thank you very much, T. I love it. All right, clock it. She said. Yeah. Okay. Hey, good morning. Good morning. Hey, Jane Doe.
6: Hey, good morning.
0: Good morning, Janie. Hey,
7: I need you.
0: You need Jane Doe?
7: I need you.
0: Jane, what do you think about this? Here's the DM. The girl said her man, she dated him for a while. He cheated in that relationship. He came back begging for her to take him back. She took him back. They've been back together 3 months, and now they walked out and some girl had put his car on flat. Like, she flattened his tire. So
7: damn.
0: He claimed he's not messing with her. And she said, she was like, he told her, no, I want you to move in with me. I love you. Let's do this. What should she do?
6: I'm going to say this, and I'm losing my voice, so bear with me. Okay. I'm going to say this in the most respectful, sincerely, I love you way possible. She better not do that dumbass shit in her life. She better not go back. It's the reason we're designed to wake up and get up and do things for it. You don't get up and get out of the bed walking backwards.
2: Hey.
6: You know how hard it is to take wine out of a, you know, a t-shirt?
0: Yeah.
6: So I did that, and it was the same thing. And if somebody would have told me that, not to waste my time, oh, yeah. Tell her to move on. Cut her losses.
3: I'm telling you, moving on going to save you a lot of heartbreak.
0: So, Jane, let me ask you. You said you did this. You had a guy, you took him, but he was cheating, and what happened? The girl, did she do anything to you?
6: She didn't do anything to me, but I ended up finding out he got the girl pregnant. And then moved her in, and this was the day after Christmas, after he gave me an engagement ring.
0: No!
6: And I still went back, and it happened again.
0: It happened again?
6: It happened again. So I say that to say, hell no, don't pass go.
0: Thank you very much for your call. I appreciate it. Here's Anonymous. Hey, Anonymous, what should this woman do? Her man that she took back, they used to date, he cheated a lot. She took him back. It's only been 3 months, and now all of a sudden he come out and some girl had put his car on flat. What should she do? He wants her to move in.
8: I think she should give him another chance.
3: Thank
8: because you.
3: You
8: got to think about it. If he's been good for 3 months, and that woman that came over there and put that car on flat, she probably just mad because the nigga didn't take her back. Tell that woman to go with that nigga, because I've been through the same thing, and I got a friend right now that married, and his wife do the same thing to him, but he really a good dude. He ain't cheating on her nothing. And I asked him, hey, you want me to call her and give her a reference? Because when I was with you. I had the bad version of you. She got the good version of you.
0: Okay.
2: I like you.
0: Anonymous.
1: Anonymous, your news on HBO. You going to do the news on XM. You hear me?
2: Yeah, honest. I like you.
8: Yeah, tell her, give him a chance because, you know, men can't change it.
1: Thank you. We can change.
8: Tell her to give him a chance. Hell yeah. Tell her to get that.
0: Yes. Thank you, Anonymous. Thank you very much.
3: Anonymous got me when she said, because.
2: Yeah. I like her.
0: All right, listen, here's the deal, everyone. What should this woman do? The DM is that, yeah, her man, he cheated when they were together. Now they're back together and she broke up with him. He begged her to take him back. She did. It's been 3 months. She said they came out, his car was on flat. He said he ain't got nothing to do with that the girl was an ex who's jealous or something. I don't know. Yeah. So what should she do? He wants her to move in. Does she move in with this man who got his car on flat or does she run? Let us know at 833 Talk to Dee Dee.
1: That's 833-825-5233.
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10: Good morning. More volume in the last 15, 20 minutes out here on Alcoa Highway coming up past UT Medical Center. Still got some traffic volume there coming in from Blount County here on Alcoa Highway into Knox County. Plenty of radar this morning north of Knoxville on 75 throughout parts of Campbell County, some in Anderson County as well, up and down 75. Again, be careful and watch your speed. Hey, bridal season is here. 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I'm Commander Chuck with your on-time traffic.
11: Happy Friday. Sure hope you have a great day. A couple of spotty showers and thunderstorms, mainly across the mountains of East Tennessee. If you've seen a lot of rain, watch out for localized flooding and flash flooding. Forecast highs top out in the mid-80s. 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I'm meteorologist Mike Witcher from the East Tennessee Weather Center, and remember to always get the latest forecast weather updates with the East Tennessee Weather App.
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0: Good morning, DD in the morning. You know it goes down. You do know it goes down in the D.
1: Oh, DD in the morning.
0: Girl said basically, DD, I used to date this man. We were together for a couple of years. He cheated. So she thought. She broke up with him. She said he came back to her door begging for her back. Please take me back. And she did.
2: Like Keith Sweat.
0: Yep. And so she took him back. And then now it's been 3 months. And all of a sudden, they go out the other day, and his car is on flat. It was one of them exes that he was messing with. He claims it's an ex.
2: Well, damn.
0: And so she said, he's telling her, I ain't cheating. That's just an ex. I don't know what's going on. And he told her, I love you, and I want you to move in with me. And so she's like, oh, no.
2: Love me.
0: So she's like, Didi, do I move in with him and forget about the fact that his car was on flat, but some girl, he's saying, it ain't nothing going on. What should she do?
3: Changed man. That's a changed man.
0: What'd you say?
3: That's a changed man. I'm telling you, go on, stick with that man.
0: Three months, you think he changed in three months?
3: 3 months, yes. No. Yes. Ain't want to move in.
2: I got to go against you on that one, JJ.
3: He's showing all the signs, Trey.
2: I think if she go ahead and walk away now, she's going to save herself a lot of heartache.
0: Yeah. Ooh.
2: Just go ahead and walk away.
0: What about you, Chris?
4: She has a responsibility to teach him a lesson by having a side piece and staying in the relationship.
0: Okay. All right.
2: Damn.
0: All right. Here's D. Hey, D.
5: Good morning. How are you?
0: Oh, wonderful. D, what do you think this woman should do?
5: Well, you know what? God shows you a lot of things. He doesn't remove that person from your life. He just shows you who that person is.
0: Right. Mm. Uh-huh. And you think this is one of those instances where God's like, here he is.
5: Here he is. Yep. So, I mean, it depends on the age. Is he 25? Are they 25, 35, or 45? Mm. I'm 67 years old, so I ain't got time for that age.
0: I know you don't.
2: Hey,
0: D.
2: I ain't going to lie. D make it seem like God say, look at him. Look what he doing.
0: D said, you ain't got time. That's too much drama, right? All right. Thank you, D. I appreciate your call. Here's John Doe.
2: God up there like, turn your head.
0: Hold on a second. This is John Doe. We spoke to Jane Doe earlier. This is her husband.
2: It's her brother.
0: Hey, John.
6: Nah, this ain't her husband.
0: Okay. Hey, John. All right.
6: So my opinion is, I feel like, what would be the difference if, you know what I'm saying, she talked to a dude and he was a player before? You know what I'm saying? Like, at the end of the day, it can still happen. You know what I'm saying?
0: That's what I'm saying.
6: You might as well give him a chance, because at the end of the day, you can go out here and go meet somebody else and had the same thing going before you got in the picture, and then you still gonna deal with the drama.
2: That's man logic.
4: Let me add this too, right? And then why not also have something on the side yourself, just in case?
2: Nah, Cruz, shut up.
6: I mean, look, I'm not gonna sign up for that one, Cruz.
4: Why not?
6: Let's say
4: you're in your 20s. Why wouldn't you sign up for that?
6: Because that's pretty much you're fighting fire with fire doing that.
4: That's
6: you
4: what
6: know what
4: need.
6: I'm saying? Like that's. No, not all the time. Don't let yourself down. Hey. Don't lower your standards trying to make somebody listen.
0: Hey, John.
4: Right.
0: John, I just want to say this to you and everybody listening. See? Y'all see now?
2: Tell them nothing.
4: We need balance in this room.
0: Thank you, John. Thank you for your call. I appreciate it. Y'all see now, right? All right, here we go. Hey, Brandy. Brandy.
7: Good morning,
0: Brandy. Brandy, you hear what's going on. Here is a woman. She said she was with this man before. She thought he was cheating. They broke up. He came back to her house begging. You know, they'll do that to you, girl. Begging and pleading.
2: She took him back.
0: It's been 3 months, and guess what happened? His car was on flat. Some girl did it. So now she's trying to figure out what should she do. He told her, no, that's an ex. Move in with me. Let's make my house your castle. What should she do?
7: She needs to run. Like, you don't need an established pattern, but it still sounds like there's one there. And she needs to run, because even if it is an old bygone ex, that's more drama than she needs to take in. And I would say this to a man, if the shoe were on the other foot, we have to set the bar higher for the people we allow in our life. Mm. And accepting that is not okay. And when is it going to be maybe her tiredness?
0: Right. Mm. So you think she should run? You think she should run?
7: Yeah, I think for her own sanity, she should run. There's better options out there.
0: Yeah. What's wrong?
7: She gets to choose. She don't have to be chosen.
3: Mm. But you invested all this time with this man. You got feelings, y'all, in love, man. I know he had a little setback, but then came back, begged for your forgiveness in 3 months, and it's been a smooth sailing. Your spirits are back happy, and you're loving them again, and the man wants you to move in.
2: Baby girl, I'm sorry. Baby girl, hold on. I got it. Don't worry about it. JJ, he obviously didn't value the time like she did.
7: There it is. Mm. There it is.
0: Okay.
7: And why is he begging? Like, what's going on? Why you gotta beg?
0: Right.
2: He homeless.
7: That's
8: another
7: thing.
8: He homeless.
3: His credit score going down.
7: Homosexual.
0: Homosexual.
2: Damn.
0: Thank you, Brandy.
8: Homosexual.
0: Homosexual. Oh, I thought she said homosexual.
8: Homosexual.
0: All right. Well, listen, we need to. We're done. We don't have enough time anymore. We ran out of time, but we do appreciate all the calls this morning.
2: Yeah,
0: that was interesting. You know, if you got a DM or you want to even answer this one, please find me. You can find me on all social media platforms and follow the YouTube at Didi in the Morning. 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
1: Hey, good morning, Didi in the morning. Everybody is here. Comedian J.J. Williamson is ready for... J.J., what is this? Another edition of what?
2: That's what we're doing?
1: Okay.
2: Because y'all know we live in a society, man, where, you know, some things, you know, you just go over your head. You don't be appreciated. You be like, I can't believe you did that.
3: Mm-hmm.
2: Can't believe you did that. So I came up with a list that's going to make you say, oh, that's what we doing.
1: Okay.
2: That's what we doing. Oh, okay. You ever loan your car out, man? And, you know, we hate loaning our cars out.
3: Mm-hmm.
2: But, you know, it's loved ones or family. You don't want to loan your car out sometimes. Mm-hmm. But you went ahead and decided to let your car out one time. They keep it all day.
3: Oh, God.
2: You cool with it.
3: Right.
2: They bring it back. You get in the car. You find out they ain't put no gas in the car for you. Oh, that's what we doing? Okay.
1: Okay.
2: Let me see.

0: if you're going to get it again. Let me see if you're going to get this car again. Since you can't at least put half a tank in my car that's back as expensive gas is right now. Oh, okay. That's what we're doing. Oh, okay. Mm-hmm. Here we go right here. Hey, man, you ever be with your kid? One of your kids, you got like several kids. Cruz, you're going to test it. You got several kids. No. Y'all heard me.
1: I didn't.
0: Yeah, yes, y'all did.
1: I know.
0: You see how they be messing with me? I don't appreciate that, man.
2: Several kids, yes.
0: Yeah, several kids.
1: Is that what you say? I got
0: yeah.
1: it.
0: You heard me.
3: Yeah. Do we understand? Is the issue?
0: Oh, that's that.
3: We heard it.
0: Oh, yeah, but y'all didn't understand.
3: I got you.
1: No,
0: it didn't come out right.
1: Nah.
0: Man, hey, man, maybe y'all need to take a class.
3: Facts.
1: What class on you?
0: Yeah, on me. Yeah. Called stuttering.
2: 101.
0: 101. Man, you know when you got kids, right. man. You know one of them may be with you, but the rest at home.
2: They're
0: you
2: always with me.
0: You know, you stop and get some food, but you only got some food for the person that's in the car with you, and you come back home with some food, and you ain't got your other kids. Stupid. The wifey be looking at you. Oh, that's what we doing?
1: Oh, okay.
0: How about you go back out and get three more value meals?
3: How about this? How about we just eat it in the car before we get to the house?
0: Yeah, for
2: that's
0: real.
2: Exactly what we do.
3: I'm gonna pull over. We gonna eat this and get on the side.
2: I'd be like, Gino, there can't be no evidence. Eat it all.
0: Eat it all for eat real. All. Matter of fact, you gotta let the window down so to get the scent out.
1: See, you're
0: you'll be like, well, I smell McDonald's fries in here. Oh, that's what we doing? Okay.
1: Not the McDonald's fries. Okay.
0: The McDonald's fries. You know, maybe you and Chris have done this, DD, man. What? Sometimes you may be in the shower and you're taking a nice shower and, man, your husband like to play.
1: Mm-hmm.
0: He come in the bathroom and cut the light off on you while you in the shower.
1: Hold on a second. No. For some reason, I don't think that's my husband. That's something silly you do.
0: I would. But I don't live with you, so Chris got to do it.
3: So Chris got to do it. I don't live with you.
1: I'm just saying.
0: Now you got to get out the shower.
1: In the dark.
0: Cut the light back on. Now, it's bad enough it's in the winter.
3: Thanks.
1: That sounds dangerous.
0: You got a bathroom. It's cold. You be like, oh, that's what we're doing?
1: Okay.
0: That's what we're doing. I owe you. I'm going to get you back with that one right there. Here's another one. You know, sometimes, and here go Chris and Dee Dee again.
1: What we do now?
0: You know, sometimes Chris be wanting you to go to an event that he's involved in. And, you know, he wants you to come and show some love and everything, but you tired, had a long day. You at this event, he noticed that you sleep in front of his friends, embarrassing him while he about to go out there and do a speech.
1: Mm-hmm.
0: Chris whispered to you, oh, that's what we're doing. Oh, okay. That's what we're doing?
1: Okay.
0: Oh, okay. That's what we're doing. Here you go. Man, sometimes, you know, you may leave your phone unlocked. You go to the outside, get somebody in the car. You come back, you notice that your significant other is going through your phone.
3: Oh, no.
0: You're going through your phone. Now, you know, it may be cool, but you would expect them not to do that.
3: Right.
0: You find them on your phone going through your messages and everything. You be like, oh, that's what we're doing? Oh, okay. Let me put this code back on.
3: For real. Put my facial recognition back on this phone.
0: For real. All right, here's another one right here, man. Here's another one. Man, look, you get pulled over by the police.
1: Mm-hmm.
0: You know, you're in the 50-mile-hour zone, but you're doing 53.
1: Mm-mm.
0: Pull you over.
2: Not for 3 miles.
0: You know, you for 3 miles over, they're speeding you over. And, you know, you think they're going to just give you a warning.
2: Mm.
0: They gonna tell you I'll be right back and come back with a ticket.
1: Yeah.
0: You be looking at them for 3 miles. Really? That's what you doing?
1: Okay.
0: That's it.
3: JJ, it's better they come back with a ticket than they come back and say, I got some good news and some bad news. Good news is you ain't getting a ticket. Bad news, you got a warrant.
0: You're going to jail. I be dang. That's what we doing. So these are just some things, man, we go through every day, man, that make you say, oh, that's what we doing.
3: Facts.
0: Facts.
1: Thank you very much. I love the title of this one. It always gets me.
0: Yes.
1: All right. Thank you for that, JJ. It's Dee Dee in the morning.
0: Hey.
1: It's Dee Dee in the morning. Hey, we gave away tens of thousands of dollars with our $1,000 minute game this year. I mean, a lot.
0: Mm-hmm.
1: Here's the deal. We're going to give away even more, and it could be you. Yep. If you can't get through on the phone lines, hit us up. Follow us all online. Hit me up at DEDE in the morning.
3: Follow me right now, AYE_TreyG. That's A_TreyG.
0: Follow your boy, the real JJ from the Sip.
1: Two P's. Coming up, we're going to play our $1,000 minute game next. It's DEDE in the morning.
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5: I'm Bree Wood with BIN News Now. Secretary of State Marco Rubio is warning Iran that any attack on the United States will bring an overwhelming response.
6: I saw Araghchi, their foreign minister, who the other day say or something about their policies, an eye for an eye. The president's policy is a head for an eye.
5: Speaking at a summit in the Philippines, Rubio said tensions remain high as both Washington and Tehran accuse each other of violating a ceasefire reached last month. The family of Corey Ruiz, who was fatally shot by a Madison police officer during a struggle this week, has retained civil rights attorney Ben Crump. The shooting remains under investigation, and the officers involved have been placed on administrative leave. And the Flamingo Las Vegas is set to open a new immersive exhibit dedicated to boxing legend Mike Tyson. The attraction will use virtual reality, holograms, and interactive technology to explore the highs and lows of Tyson's life and career. Get BIN News Now on demand 24/7 on the iHeartRadio app.
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0: Hey, good morning. It's Dee Dee in the morning. Everybody is here.
1: Hello.
0: Who is this?
1: Hey, is this Dee Dee in the morning?
0: It is Dee Dee in the morning.
1: Hey, Dee Dee in the morning. How's it going, guys?
0: It's going good. Who the hell is this?
1: Hey, this is Bubba Ray Pickens. How you guys doing this morning?
0: Not Bubba Ray Pickens.
2: Bubba Ray Pickens.
1: How you guys?
2: Bubba, where you calling from?
1: Is that JJ in the background?
2: That would be me, man.
1: JJ, how's it going, boy?
2: I'm doing good, man.
1: Hey, listen, man. I just had to call to tell you guys, man. I'm happy to get through first and foremost.
0: Okay.
1: Secondly, I got to tell you guys, man, you guys do a great job.
0: Thank you. You hear me?
1: You guys do a really great job on
0: the radio.
1: Thank you, brother. I want to start by saying, JJ, boy, you're funny, boy.
2: You like me?
1: Boy, you're funny. Boy, you're a funny boy. You're a funny boy.
2: Man, Bubba, you got to come to one of my shows one day.
1: Hey, listen. As long as I can call you boy when I get there.
2: Yeah. Hold up now, Bubba. Now, you're going too far now.
0: You ain't heard that?
2: Hell no, Bubba. Matter of fact, don't you come nowhere near me.
0: Hold on a second. Bubba, walking around calling folks boy, where are you from?
1: Well, you know, I'm from the great state of Alabama. I'm from the great state of Alabama.
0: Okay.
1: Yeah, I stay in Alabama, but you know, I grew up in Georgia.
0: Okay.
1: Good old Georgia boy.
2: Okay.
1: Hey, can I talk to Cruz real quick?
0: Oh, yeah, you can.
1: Real quick. Well, you know what, Cruz? I just followed you on that Instagram, man, and I got to tell you, you're a cute little Puerto Rican. You're a cute little Puerto Rican, man.
3: I don't mind cute, but I'm Dominican, though. You got to get that right.
1: Oh, you're Dominicano.
3: Yeah.
1: Oh, okay. All right. Well, you're cute Dominican, too, I guess.
3: All right. I don't know.
1: You're cute Dominican, too. Hey, guys, I'm super excited just to be on the show with you guys. I do have to let you know, though, I don't like how you guys talk about my president.
0: Oh, I'm sorry, Bubba.
1: Yep. I'm not a big fan of how you guys talk about my president.
0: Well, really? I mean, you're a big fan of his, take it, Bubba?
1: Huge fan.
0: Oh, he's done well for you?
1: Yeah, he's done very great things for me, Dee Dee. It looks like he's done great things for you as well.
0: Oh, really?
1: Yeah. I follow you on Instagram also. You're a tall drink of water. You hear me?
0: Thank you, Bubba.
1: Yeah, you're a tall drink of water. You're not married, are you?
0: I sure am, Bubba.
1: Oh, damn. All right. Well,
0: Bubba,
1: this isn't going to happen.
0: I got to be honest with you. I sure like your voice and everything. But you got a very familiar laugh. I don't know why. You just sound kind of your laugh,
1: oh,
0: right?
1: Is that right?
0: Yeah, I like it.
1: Well, I mean, you know,
0: you seem like you're kind of fun and silly, Bubba. You like to laugh?
1: They say we all got a twin. I love to do whatever you love to do. How about that? I've been waiting to talk to you for I don't know how long.
0: Hold on a second. Hey, Bubba.
1: Yeah.
0: Bubba, you seem like you're falling in and out of character, Bubba.
1: Hey. This is me. this ain't no character now. This is Bubba. This is Bubba Ray Pickens.
2: Well, you know what, Bubba? I don't appreciate the fact that, you know, I seem like you're a Trump supporter, man, and, you know, he's not doing this world right now, man. And are you still a fan of this man, the way he's treating this country?
1: Well, listen here, man. I'm going to tell you like this. All right?
0: Bubba?
1: I'm going to tell you like this. He's your president. All right, and I don't like the disrespect that you guys show every single morning.
0: Okay,
1: I do have to say I love the show, love what you guys got going. You know, you do your little color thing, but
2: Bubba, you are about to get hands put on you, man.
0: Yeah.
2: I appreciate some of these little racial, little slick moves you're doing right now.
0: Bubba giggled a little bit, Bubba.
1: I don't worry about getting hands put on me. I got stuff for that. You know what I'm saying?
0: What you got, Bubba?
1: Things.
3: You know what he got.
1: Things. That's what we'll call it. We'll call it things.
2: You know what, Bubba? You sound very January 6-ish.
1: You know what? My birthday actually is January 6th while you're over there playing, boy.
2: We've been laughing, having a good time, but call me a boy again and see how fast this phone hang up.
0: Hey, Bubba, you keep giggling. You all right? Is somebody tickling?
1: Hey, ain't nobody giggling. I'm over here. I'm over here waxing my lawnmower.
0: Oh, okay.
1: My lawnmower. Right. Nobody giggling right. now.
0: Hey, right. Bubba, tell us a little something about you. Are you married or anything?
1: I got an old wife, Pearly Ray Sue. I want to give a shout out to
0: Pearly.
1: Pearly Ray Sue.
0: Pearly Ray Sue.
1: My wife, Pearly Ray Sue. We got two little ones.
0: Mm-hmm.
1: Not as much as Jay Cruz, but you know.
3: I got four kids.
1: Yeah, they're loved. I'll tell you that much.
0: Okay.
1: They love the show as well.
0: Oh, they listen to Pearly Ray Sue and your kids listen to this show too.
1: Yeah, my kids listen to it as well.
0: Okay, so you like hip hop and R&B and stuff.
1: Well, I try not to dabble into the hip hop. Once the music comes on, I pretty much cut you guys down.
0: Do you have a favorite artist that you like?
1: Sure, absolutely. Billy Ray Cyrus.
0: Okay.
1: Yeah,
0: okay.
1: Billy Ray Cyrus is my favorite artist. You know, I do like that one colored Lil Nas X. He's actually pretty cool. He's actually a pretty cool guy.
0: Yeah.
1: He's a pretty cool guy.
0: All right.
2: Now, Bubba, real quick, man, you know, they just opened up this museum in Chicago named after Barack, man. You ought to go check it out.
1: I will not be checking that out, JJ.
3: Okay.
1: But yeah, I would not be checking that out.
0: No, Bubba?
1: Unless they open up one of the current president, I don't think that I'll be actually checking that out.
2: Oh, wow. Okay.
1: Yeah,
2: oh,
1: absolutely.
3: Oh, so you're a big fan.
0: Well, listen, you know what, Bubba? You seem real connected to that the president current. Can you get him on the air with us? Is there any way you can get in contact with him?
1: All you had to do was ask. Oh. I got some connections.
0: I bet you do, Bubba.
1: Yeah, me and McClan got some connections. I'll probably just tap in with my guys.
0: All right. On that note, I think we better hang up. Hey, Bubba. We appreciate you calling in this morning.
1: I'd love to chop it up with you guys one more time if I can get a chance. I'll call you later this week or something
0: Let's see if you can get through.
1: All right. I love you guys. Bye, boy.
0: Somebody put the phones on hold.
2: We changing the number now.
3: Sure. For real, we are.
0: Thank you, guys. Clap it up for Mr. Bubba, who likes listening to the show. But hates when we talk about the president. All right. It's Didi in the morning.
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0: Good morning. It's Dee Dee in the morning. We're about to get into our $1,000 mini game. We got us a contestant. But guys, listen to this. According to a new survey, 20% of people, and I can see JJ doing this, 20% of people claim to fake talking on the phone to avoid having to talk to someone.
1: Oh, I ain't gonna lie. I've done
0: see,
1: that.
0: See, I knew it.
2: You're right. You're right.
0: I can see it.
1: Still
0: I can see
1: do
0: you,
1: to this
0: you
1: thing.
0: You'll pick up your phone. You'll be acting like, and everybody looks at you and go, we can see there's nobody on there.
1: Nah, I hold it real close to my face, man. But sometimes I will forget to cut the damn ring off.
2: Shut up.
0: You sitting there on act like you talking to somebody on your phone ring?
1: Phone ring, big time. And it be FaceTime. I'm like, oh, Lord, my phone different.
0: Y'all don't ever fake, y'all don't fake different? Trying to talk to people?
2: You know, I've done it. I have to do it.
0: Yeah, I think
3: you know what
0: would
3: be the move sometimes where you like ain't got no kind of service, you ain't got nobody to like fake act like you on the phone with, so you open up the calendar on your phone. Have you ever done that? You open up the calendar
0: it's
3: on
0: just
3: your
0: start
3: phone.
0: Looking at it?
3: Yeah, you just start looking through the calendar and be like, just like you looking at something like, let me see on Tuesday what I
0: okay,
3: got.
0: Okay, let's go.
4: Get it done in 60 seconds.
5: 60 seconds.
4: A minute to win it with the $1,000 minute game. A Dee Dee in the morning exclusive.
3: You just pretend like you're doing something.
2: Oh, yeah. Well, this picture. Oh,
1: yes.
2: Yeah.
1: Oh, you know what? That's dope, though. You be like, okay, it's Hanukkah Day.
3: In a month.
0: Yes. All right. Hey, good morning. Who's this?
6: Christina.
0: Hey, Christina. How you doing?
6: I'm doing good. Thank you.
0: Tell us a little something about you. Christina. Christina, what you do last night?
6: I went to sleep.
0: Oh, really?
6: I had to be at work.
0: What time did you go to bed?
6: About 10.
0: Uh-oh. Here we go. Let's spin the wheel and see what we get.
7: J. Cruz, JJ from The Sip.
8: Trey G.
7: J. Cruz, $20 bonus.
2: Hey. All right, girls, so here we go. I'm going to read you the questions. If you don't know the answer, you say pass. Think fast because you only got a minute. If I repeat it, you got to try again. You got it?
6: Yes.
2: All right, here we go. What's your favorite fruit to eat?
6: Strawberry.
2: What's your favorite vegetable?
6: Broccoli.
2: Which baseball team recently won the World Series?
6: The Yankees.
2: What year is Diddy supposed to be released from jail?
6: 2029.
2: Which president is on the U.S. penny?
6: Lincoln.
1: Yeah, come on.
2: Which Chicago rapper is Jennifer Hudson dating?
6: Common.
1: Yeah.
2: What was the fifth question I asked you?
6: What year did he supposed to be released?
1: Nope.
2: Dee Dee's dog is named after which Dallas Cowboy?
6: Pass.
2: When it comes to your phone, what does DND stand for?
6: Do not disturb.
1: Come on now.
2: Spell the word suspicious.
6: S-U-S.
2: Which baseball team won the World Series recently?
6: The Mets.
2: What year is Diddy supposed to be released from jail?
6: 2030.
0: Okay, you got 5 out of 10. All right. Here's what you missed. You missed this one right here. You missed, let's see, which baseball team recently won the World Series? It was the L.A. Dodgers.
1: Yep. Mm-hmm.
0: What year is Diddy supposed to be released from jail? 2028. Mm. What was the fifth question that J. Cruz asked? It was, which president is on the U.S. penny? And then he also asked you this. Dee Dee's dog is named after which Dallas Cowboy? Dak Prescott. And suspicious is S-U-S-P-I-C-I-O-U-S. So you got 5 out of 10. You're going to get $10 every correct answer. We added up as $50. But you spun the wheel and got an extra $20.
1: Come on.
0: $70.
3: Hey, all right.
0: Hey.
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0: Yep, $70. Do me a favor. Tell everybody the show that gave you a shot at $1,000.
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5: Happy Friday. Sure hope you have a great day. A couple of spotty showers and thunderstorms, mainly across the mountains of East Tennessee. If you've seen a lot of rain, watch out for localized flooding and flash flooding. Forecast highs top out in the mid-80s. 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I'm meteorologist Mike Witcher from the East Tennessee Weather Center, and remember to always get the latest forecast weather updates with the East Tennessee Weather app.
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1: You get used to it.
2: Here's another DD's date fail.
3: I believe we have Dominic on the line. Hey, Dominic.
4: Hey, guys. How's it going? Good to be here. Thanks for taking my call.
3: All right. So, Dominic, let's see. Tell us what's going on. You met a girl. Where'd you meet her? Tell us the whole story. Where'd you meet her? Let's see. What else? Where'd y'all go?
5: What'd she look like?
3: Give us all the details.
5: What that body do.
3: Yep.
4: Okay. So, you know, we're in a dating app age, and, you know, I met this girl on the apps, and then I invited her to Topgolf, and, you know, we had a great time. You know, we played some games, had some drinks, you know, little cute touching things, and so, you know, I'm a gentleman, so after the date, you know, I texted her to make sure she got home, and then the next day, texted her good morning, and I haven't heard anything back from her. So, just, you know, feeling a little confused because I thought it went well, and hoping you guys can help me out.
5: All right, real quick, let me ask, was you cheap? Did you pay for everything? Did she have to pay for anything? Are you one of those 50-50 guys or anything? What's up with the money situation?
4: Well, no, I think a man is supposed to make a good impression on the first date. So, you know, definitely paid for everything.
5: Paid for everything.
4: And things like that. Yeah, definitely, no 50-50 stuff. Got to put your best foot forward, you know?
5: Okay. Mm-hmm. All right.
6: Did you come looking presentable? And what was that swag like? Was the shoes
5: that
6: on
5: drip.
6: Point?
5: Mm-hmm.
6: That drip was on point. You had the necklace on. Talk to me. The haircut was live.
4: Oh, no, yeah, I definitely got a haircut. You know, I call my sister anytime I have a date, and I kind of, like, show her what I'm wearing. You know, she said I look good, and she hasn't been wrong before. But so I was confident.
6: You know,
4: like I said,
6: that's important. That's very important.
4: Put my best foot forward, look nice, and, you know.
3: So we're talking to Dominic, and Dominic went out on a date. And, again, you said you met her at a bar?
4: Yeah, well, we ate on the dating apps, and so then we went to Topgolf, and that's when...
5: You went where?
4: So that's when the first time. Topgolf?
3: Topgolf, okay.
4: Yeah.
3: Yeah,
4: and, Topgolf.
3: All right, and so what about, like what about your conversation? Did y'all have a lot in common?
5: Yeah, good question.
3: Does she have kids? Do you have kids?
5: Did
3: that turn her off?
5: Yeah. The right things.
4: I don't have any kids at the moment, but we definitely connected. We both like to watch Breaking Bad, and we really connected on just our obsession of that show, you know, just the characters and all of that. So I thought that was a good, you know, that's what we talked
5: about. Breaking Bad, that's a good show.
4: We seem to have. I think it's one of the best shows that's ever existed. I don't want to get into all that, but I thought we connected on that. We seemed like we were looking for the same things, you know, really just trying to see how things go. So I thought we had a good platform for us to go somewhere.
3: Okay.
5: All right. So listen, sometimes people leave that
3: Damn,
5: sound
3: can
5: like you
3: talk?
5: A little bit, Dom. Sometimes people leave specific things out. I did. Is there something you're leaving out of this story that is the obvious? That's why she ghosted you. Thing. Are you sure? You show.
4: I don't think so. I'm pretty straightforward with everything about myself. So I'm just as confused as you are.
3: Okay.
5: All right. Well, I believe him.
3: I'll tell you what we're gonna do. We're gonna call her. And we're going to find out exactly what happened on the date. And I just want you to know, be prepared. We always tell people this, but just be prepared for anything and everything, because we're going to tell her you're not on the line, right? We're going to tell her you're not on the phone. So we'll just see what happens, okay? What was her name again?
4: Tamara.
3: All right, we're going to get Tamara on the line, everybody. We're going to get her on the phone, find out what exactly happened on the date and why she never called Dominic back. That's coming up. It's Date Fail. It's Dee Dee in the morning.
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0: Okay. All right, so let me just say, then I'll tell you what we're going to do. We're going to find out what happened with Tamara and why she never called you back. Please be quiet, okay?
1: Okay.
0: Okay, here we go.
2: Hello?
0: Hi, is Tamara there?
2: Hi, this is Dana. Who's calling?
0: Hey, Tamara, it's Dee Dee in the Morning from the radio station, along with Jay Cruz
3: yo,
0: and
3: yo.
0: Trey G and comedian J.J. Williamson. How you doing?
2: Oh, I'm great. Did I win something?
0: No.
3: Good question, man.
0: Everybody says that, though. No, yeah, but you could. Do. You can win some dinner right now. Hey, we're curious about you. You went on a date with a guy named Dominic, and we just want to know how it went.
2: Oh, God. The date was cool. He was cool. Yeah.
0: Yeah, what? Like, what's the problem? I mean, like, tell us. What's going on? What
4: you
0: happened?
4: You sounded very hesitant.
0: Yeah, and
4: with
0: vague.
4: This.
2: He's cool. Like, I don't have any issues with him or anything like that. He's just not really my type.
0: He's not your type. Okay.
3: Okay.
0: Well, then why? I mean, like, so on a scale of 1 to 10, 10 being the best, what did you rate the date?
2: A 6.
4: Wow.
0: Well, that's good.
3: I mean,
0: that ain't
3: that
0: bad.
3: 6 is good.
0: 6 is decent. It's not bad. Now, why didn't you give it a 10? Why? What was wrong? And why didn't you call him back? Because that's what we heard, a rumor.
2: Oh, my God. Are you serious?
3: Yeah, we heard you ghosted him a little bit.
2: Okay. So I'm at Dominic, this is going to sound real messed up, y'all, but I met Dominic at a bar. We were kind of drunk, and he is a handsome guy, but I didn't remember a lot about the interaction. So, you know, we were texting for the most part because I'm really busy. So it's not like we got on the phone or anything like that. But when I got there, I noticed that he was, you know, a handsome guy. But when he started speaking, I noticed that he had like this stutter or speech impediment, and I was like,
0: Hold on a second now. Tamara, no disrespect, baby, but you can't seem to find the words.
4: For real.
0: You sure? You only got the speech?
2: Y'all got me out here on the radio. Oh. I'm trying not to sound crazy.
0: Okay.
2: But, like, it's not cute.
0: Oh, wow. It wasn't cute, you said?
2: I don't particularly find it attractive. Like, I want, you know, a big, strong, handsome, protective man or whatever, and that's kind of like goofy, and I'm not cool with it.
3: Not goofy.
0: Oh,
2: I just feel like you got to be transparent about these types of things.
0: Okay. Well, Dominic's on the line, and let's be transparent. Okay, I'm going to be transparent. He's here. He's on the phone with us, Dominic.
1: Tamara, you said it was a problem. We were on a date. You
0: Damn.
1: Said it was okay. And
0: hold on, is this Dominic? This don't even sound like Dominic now, Dominic.
1: No, when I get excited, I can't. It's hard for me to say things.
0: Mm-hmm.
1: But you said it was okay on the date, and I just
2: okay,
1: can't.
2: I'm very uncomfortable right
1: told
2: now.
1: Me.
0: Okay.
1: You could have told me.
0: Dominic, hold on a second. Hold on. Dominic, calm down a second, because, I mean, I need you to get your words right.
4: Yeah.
0: Slow it down, okay? Real quick, honestly.
3: Yeah.
0: I have my niece stutter, so I understand.
3: If it
0: Tamara,
3: makes it worse, yeah, calm down a little bit.
0: Tamara, you're saying you feel a little uncomfortable right now.
2: Yes, because y'all call me and ambush me with this.
3: Don't
2: I ghost you, just let it go. There's so many other fish in the sea, bro. Just let it
1: but
2: go.
1: No, it's not okay. You could have told me that this was a problem. Like, before, like, I bought drinks and food. You could have said it was a
2: Dominic, would you like for me to reimburse you? Is that
0: Damn.
2: How you feel?
0: Damn.
1: It's not. It's the principle
0: okay.
1: behind it. It's not about...
4: Tamara, let me ask you something, man. When y'all was out on this date and Dominic kept talking, was spit coming out of his mouth? Was
0: okay.
4: Did it go over his phone?
0: JJ, I don't believe that when you stutter, spit comes out. You, sir.
2: It's not that spit was coming out of his mouth. Y'all.
0: Hold on,
2: listen,
0: Tamara.
2: I'm not going to continue to deal with this for much longer.
0: Okay, Tamara, I was just going to say this. You know, JJ Williamson, who works with us here on the show, he actually has a speech impediment. JJ, you don't stutter.
4: No, I don't stutter.
0: What you have, JJ?
4: I just fumble over words.
0: He got a thick tongue.
4: Yeah.
1: You don't have to deal with these problems.
4: Yeah, I get Dominique, man. Look, man, you got to turn that into a positive, man. But you know what? Next time you go out with Tamara, if there is a next time, just
2: there's not going to be a next time. This man sat here and ambushed me on the phone. Are you f***ing kidding me?
3: Oh, I heard that clearly.
0: All right, we sure did. All right, hey, Tamara, my bad, baby.
2: So give Dominic the money back and we should be good, right?
0: Oh, yeah.

0: You're right. Oh, you got a good point.
1: All right. Yeah, I guess so.
0: All right, gather yourselves. All right, listen, everybody.
2: This is so damn whack.
0: Okay, you know, sorry, Tamara. I'm so sorry. But he did call, and this is part of the show called Date Fail. But thank you so much for letting us get you on the radio and talking to us, okay? All right, fine. Y'all give it up for Dominic and Tamara. Sheesh. It's Date

0: This is state of emergency.
1: What you want me to do? I'm sorry. I'm back.

0: All right, so what you, let's see, I was going to say, what y'all learned today? It is Friday, so you know what we normally do? We thank you for being a friend.
1: That's what
0: absolutely.
1: We do.
0: So let's do it now, y'all.
2: Ow!

0: again, it's Diddy in the morning. Oh,
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2: I'm Bree Wood with BIN News Now. Secretary of State Marco Rubio is warning Iran that any attack on the United States will bring an overwhelming response.
3: I saw Araghchi, their foreign minister, who the other day say or something about their policies, an eye for an eye. The president's policy is a head for an eye.
2: Speaking at a summit in the Philippines, Rubio said tensions remain high as both Washington and Tehran accuse each other of violating a ceasefire reached last month. The family of Corey Ruiz, who was fatally shot by a Madison police officer during a struggle this week, has retained civil rights attorney Ben Crump. The shooting remains under investigation, and the officers involved have been placed on administrative leave. And the Flamingo Las Vegas is set to open a new immersive exhibit dedicated to boxing legend Mike Tyson. The attraction will use virtual reality, holograms, and interactive technology to explore the highs and lows of Tyson's life and career. Get BIN News Now on demand 24/7 on the iHeartRadio app.
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people. 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Think I ain't when I am? Come on. And it's a Friday. Why not? I got all your favorite joints going on the way. And plus, we'll spill some tea about your favorite celebs. So you lock in and lock up right now with the Deja Vu Show.

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11: What they talking about? 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They talking about nothing.
12: 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Gossip, what? And drama. It's time for Deja Vu to spill that tea.
13: Spilling that tea about your favorite celebs, Chris Rock is in the director's chair. Yes, baby, he has a new movie called Misty Green, set to star your guy, David Kaluuya, this chick, Rosalind Alianzor, and who else? Adam Driver. Okay, and from the looks of the trailer, it looks to be pretty good. Now, meanwhile, what's going on with Natasha Rothwell of Insecure and, of course, White Lotus fame? Well, she's got a new series that she's about to jump aboard along with Damon Wayans Jr. Shouts to her. She's doing that Insecure tour right now as well. And oh my gosh, who's touring the country as a new booed up couple? Possibly Sherry Shepherd and your guy 50 Cent. 50 was like, mind your business, please and thanks. Ooh, okay, we see it. Hey, that's all of your tea for now.
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0: shouts going out to everybody celebrating today. Let's go. Let's run down my list real quick. You got J-Lo turning 57 with that body out of you. Do it. Kristen Chenoweth is 58. Kadeem Hardison, a.k.a. Dwayne Wayne, is 61. Elizabeth Moss is 44. Barry Bonds is 62. And heading to my deja vu lines, who's this and what are you celebrating?
1: Hi, my name is Jewel, and I'm celebrating my birthday as well. Happy birthday to you.
0: Happy birthday right back to you. Woo-woo! You said your name is Joy?
1: Jewel.
0: Oh, like a sparkling jewel. Come on now. I love it. All right, Jewel, how are you turning up? What are you getting into?
1: I am going to work right now. I have to be a responsible adult.
0: Girl, I get it. I had to as well.
1: Yes, but we're turning up this weekend.
0: Well, enjoy that B-Day, Jewel. Turn up for the weekend. And we're partying right about now on the Deja Vu Show. Birthdays and celebrations.
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12: Happy Friday. Sure hope you have a great day. A couple of spotty showers and thunderstorms, mainly across the mountains of East Tennessee. If you've seen a lot of rain, watch out for localized flooding and flash flooding. Forecast highs top out in the mid-80s. 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I'm meteorologist Mike Witcher from the East Tennessee Weather Center. And remember to always get the latest forecast weather updates with the East Tennessee Weather app.
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1: I'm Bree Wood with BIN News Now. The House has passed a package combining a federal voter ID requirement with a ban on stock trading by members of Congress.
2: On this vote, the yeas are 232, the nays are 198. The bill is passed without objection. A motion to reconsider is laid on the table.
1: The vote exposed sharp partisan divisions, with supporters calling it a boost for transparency and election security. Chicago's Haitian community is anxiously awaiting the temporary protected status deadline. Advocates say many Haitian immigrants fear losing legal protections, while legislation now before the Senate would extend TPS benefits through 2029. And Charlie Woods, son of Tiger Woods, narrowly missed advancing at the U.S. Open Amateur after a phone camera reportedly clicked during his backswing in a playoff. The distraction contributed to a bogey that ended his tournament run in Pennsylvania. Get BIN News Now on demand 24/7 on the iHeartRadio app.
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time for So What You Saying. Figured I'd do like a United Nation of Hustlers shout out. What are you working today? What are you getting into today? Are you at the job? Have you been going on interviews? Have you had to redo that resume? I want to hear all about it. United Nation of Hustlers, mount up. We got So What You Saying in a minute.

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0: with President Jimmy Carter, serving as the very first United States Secretary of Housing and Urban Development, African American, as well as the U.S. Secretary of Health and Human Services. 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Remember her name, Patricia Roberts Harris. 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
6: Happy Friday. Sure hope you have a great day. A couple of spotty showers and thunderstorms, mainly across the mountains of East Tennessee. If you've seen a lot of rain, watch out for localized flooding and flash flooding. Forecast highs top out in the mid-80s. 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I'm meteorologist Mike Witcher from the East Tennessee Weather Center. And remember to always get the latest forecast weather updates with the East Tennessee Weather app.
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1: I'm Bree Wood with BIN News Now. The House has passed a package combining a federal voter ID requirement with a ban on stock trading by members of Congress.
2: On this vote, the yeas are 232, the nays are 198. The bill is passed without objection. A motion to reconsider is laid on the table.
1: The vote exposed sharp partisan divisions, with supporters calling it a boost for transparency and election security. Chicago's Haitian community is anxiously awaiting the temporary protected status deadline. Advocates say many Haitian immigrants fear losing legal protections, while legislation now before the Senate would extend TPS benefits through 2029. And Charlie Woods, son of Tiger Woods, narrowly missed advancing at the U.S. Open Amateur after a phone camera reportedly clicked during his backswing in a playoff. The distraction contributed to a bogey that ended his tournament run in Pennsylvania. Get BIN News Now on demand 24/7 on the iHeartRadio app.
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15: Going around the world with me, Deja Vu, landing right back at the grocery store where the prices are still high and things are still being recalled. Right now, a $1.6 million egg recall. These come out of another farmer from Texas, and they were really shipped, I think, mostly to Kroger. So check your eggs, check the codes, go and Google it and get the details. Meantime, they're recalling over in Turkey, recalling a governor. Why? Because he did this campaign. He was doing something with the people about biking. He wore some tight shorts, and they got mad. So the president fired him. What? Now his constituents are trying to chime in for him to be able to get his job back. But why you gonna fire dude because he was packing in his little poncho pants? I'm just saying. Let that brother do what he's got to do and continue to promote sportsmanship. Hey, you've just gone around the world with me, Deja Vu.
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0: says, true peace is not merely the absence of tension. 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
4: Scattered showers and thunderstorms mainly across the Southern Valley with locally heavy rainfall leading to the potential for flooding and flash flooding. Flood watch continues all the way through 8 o'clock tonight with forecast highs in the mid-80s. 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That's your latest forecast. I'm meteorologist Mike Witcher from the East Tennessee Weather Center. And remember to always get the latest forecast weather updates with the East Tennessee Weather app.
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1: I'm Bree Wood with BIN News Now. Illinois is officially recognizing July 25th as Emmett Till Day.
2: By signing this legislation, we ensure that the lives of Emmett Till and Mamie Till Mobley will not be forgotten.
1: Governor J.B. Pritzker signed the measure at Chicago's Roberts Temple Church, where Mamie Till Mobley held her son's historic open casket funeral, a moment that helped ignite the civil rights movement. A Minnesota woman who went viral after directing racial slurs at an autistic black child has been found guilty of disorderly conduct. Shiloh Hendricks was sentenced to a $1,000 fine and 200 hours of community service for the incident, which was captured on video. And singer Nivea is opening up about her health, revealing she was diagnosed with leukemia earlier this year. The R&B artist says her treatments are going well and that she remains grateful for life and the progress she's making in her recovery. Get BIN News Now, on demand, 24/7, on the iHeartRadio app.
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9: What they talking about? They talking about nothing. What they talking about? They talking about nothing.
10: News, huh? Gossip, what? And drama. It's time for Deja Vu to spill that tea.
11: Spilling that tea about your favorite celebs, talking about our girl Nivea. You know, she had us rocking in the early 2000s. And she just revealed in an interview that she was diagnosed with leukemia this year. She says, I've been going through treatment and everything is going great so far. And I expect it to continue. Amen and amen. We are going to send her up in her prayers. But she says this thing has changed her around. She decided to take some goals off the back burner, put them back on the front burner. So now she's back in school trying to get that audio engineering degree. And she's set to work on new music. And it's the music from our girl Young Miami that's causing so much controversy. So now you got Nikki Gilbert of Brownstone chiming in, talking about things that she shouldn't deserve a Grammy, all of this. Girl Trina, the baddest chick, the princess, came up in here in Young Miami's defense. And she's like, who are you to try and say who shouldn't receive a Grammy? You're not God. She went on to defend her and then encourage Young Miami, saying to keep going and chasing her dreams. Love it. Now that's all of your tea for now.
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0: 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I heard that rapper Ice Spice has teamed up with Ulta's

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5: Happy Friday. Sure hope you're having a great day. The heaviest rain's been hanging out across the mountain counties, moving its way over to North Carolina. Most of us are dry. It's mild and smuggy, but the heat starts to build as we get into the weekend with mostly dry conditions. 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That's your latest forecast. I'm meteorologist Mike Witcher from the East Tennessee Weather Center. And remember to always get the latest forecast weather updates with the East Tennessee Weather app.
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1: I'm Bree Wood with BIN News Now. Illinois is officially recognizing July 25th as Emmett Till Day.
2: By signing this legislation, we ensure that the lives of Emmett Till and Mamie Till Mobley will not be forgotten.
1: Governor J.B. Pritzker signed the measure at Chicago's Roberts Temple Church, where Mamie Till Mobley held her son's historic open casket funeral, a moment that helped ignite the civil rights movement. A Minnesota woman who went viral after directing racial slurs at an autistic black child has been found guilty of disorderly conduct. Shiloh Hendricks was sentenced to a $1,000 fine and 200 hours of community service for the incident, which was captured on video. And singer Nivea is opening up about her health, revealing she was diagnosed with leukemia earlier this year. The R&B artist says her treatments are going well and that she remains grateful for life and the progress she's making in her recovery. Get BIN News Now, on demand, 24/7, on the iHeartRadio app.
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4: 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Shouts to everybody who's been checking us out. All the birthday shouts I got yesterday. Thank you so much. We got Michael's SV. We got Thick Madam 653, who's a new follower. Robin Burt said salt and butter. Oh, she was still chiming on the commenting. Did I say chiming? I created a whole new word. Chiming in on the whole, do you put sugar on your grits kind of deal. Okay, thanks for being a part of the show, y'all. 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

0: Deja Vu on the beat of Knoxville. Jump 97.1. It's the Deja Vu show about to get out of here. Don't forget to slide into the DMs to talk about community. And we're going to switch it up a little bit. I'll be chiming in on more stories that I'm finding nationally as well. But I want to hear your story at official Deja Vu show. Slide in. Tell me if you've got something great going on. And we want to promote it, spotlight it, and all of that. Have yourself a great weekend. I am on my way to Baltimore with hubby Lish. He's going to take me to get my blue crabs. We do this every year. And pray for my safe journey. I'll take a picture of those crabs, too. I'll holla at you on Monday. Until then, stay sweet, stay a little funky, but out of trouble. And to all of my Black, White, Asian, Latino, Indigenous, and biracial butterflies, peace. I love you. But sister girl's got to go. Meet me back here Monday for the Deja Vu show. Have a great weekend. Wow. Deja Vu.
1: Deja Vu. Deja, Deja Vu.
2: Happy Friday. Sure hope you're having a great day. The heaviest rain's been hanging out across the mountain counties, moving its way over to North Carolina. Most of us are dry. It's mild, it's muggy, but the heat starts to build as we get into the weekend with mostly dry conditions. 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I'm meteorologist Mike Witcher from the East Tennessee Weather Center. And remember to always get the latest forecast weather updates with the East Tennessee Weather
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1: I'm Bree Wood with BIN News Now. Illinois is officially recognizing July 25th as Emmett Till Day.
2: By signing this legislation, we ensure that the lives of Emmett Till and Mamie Till Mobley will not be forgotten.
1: Governor J.B. Pritzker signed the measure at Chicago's Roberts Temple Church, where Mamie Till Mobley held her son's historic open casket funeral, a moment that helped ignite the civil rights movement. A Minnesota woman who went viral after directing racial slurs at an autistic black child has been found guilty of disorderly conduct. Shiloh Hendricks was sentenced to a $1,000 fine and 200 hours of community service for the incident, which was captured on video. And singer Nivea is opening up about her health, revealing she was diagnosed with leukemia earlier this year. The R&B artist says her treatments are going well and that she remains grateful for life and the progress she's making in her recovery. Get BIN News Now, on demand, 24/7, on the iHeartRadio app.
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0: We have the building surrounded. The Baker Boys are about to enter.
1: Hey! Welcome to the Baker Boys Show. Nick V and Eric V. Every day, we're going to sing a song. Sing along if you know the words.

0: show. Good Friday, Nick V and Eric V up in the house. Coming up later on in the show, we got some mouth with positive affirmations from my heart to yours.
1: And coming up in my Baker Buzz, this is sad. Chadwick Boseman's family is still fighting over his estate 6 years later after he passed away.
0: I hate
1: this. That's the worst.
0: I do not like this at all.
1: What the hell, man?
0: I know.
1: Get it together,
0: family.
1: We're
0: going to be talking about it, the administrator, the estate, and all that stuff. Coming up in your Baker Buzz right around the corner, y'all.
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19: We specifically said no
7: camera. It's Nick Viner, the Baker Boy. Sad news from the Bozeman estate. Apparently, Chadwick Boseman's family is fighting over his estate 6 years later.
8: He didn't have a will, so that's part of the problem. They're fighting about it amongst themselves. So Chadwick Boseman family members are battling over his estate. The Black Panther actor's two brothers, Derek and Kevin Boseman, filed a lawsuit on behalf of their parents against Chadwick's widow, Taylor Simone Ledward. They asked the court to remove Ledward as the estate administrator due to her not distributing the actor's assets as ruled by a judge in 2022.
7: She just took the money and rolled.
8: Right. The ruling split the estate, Ledward inheriting 50% and the other half equity between Chadwick's parents, with each of them receiving 25% of Derek and Kevin. Said that has not happened to this point.
7: So whoa.
8: It's terrible. You know, I'm sure if Chadwick was looking from heaven down at the family, he wouldn't want them fighting over this stuff. But no. We all know how when money comes into play, somebody passes away, especially if they don't have a will.
7: Yeah.
8: The greed comes out.
7: It's a sticky situation.
8: It's terrible.
7: So if there's anything to learn out of this, get your will in order so your family doesn't have to deal with any of this crap.
8: Very
7: after
8: true.
7: You're gone. They're fighting over stuff that you can't take with you to heaven.
8: Yeah.

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1: Good afternoon. Starting a little bit heavier now through downtown, 40 East and West. A little bit busy here at 275 Western Avenue. It's already crowded on Kingston Pike there at downtown West Boulevard as that volume of traffic increases here on Alcoa Highway southbound as you pass UT Medical Center headed back towards the Blount County area. Bridal season is here. 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I'm Commander Chuck with your on-time traffic.
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1: Good afternoon. Starting a little bit heavier now through downtown, 40 East and West. A little bit busy here at 275 Western Avenue. It's already crowded on Kingston Pike there at downtown West Boulevard as that volume of traffic increases here on Alcoa Highway southbound as you pass UT Medical Center headed back towards the Blount County area. Bridal season is here. Shop local at Fountain City Jewelers, located in the heart of Fountain City next to Litton's. I'm Commander Chuck with your on-time traffic.
2: Happy Friday. Sure hope you have a great day. The heaviest rain's been hanging out across the mountain counties, moving its way into North Carolina. Most of us are dry. It's mild, it's muggy, but the heat starts to build as we get into the weekend with mostly dry conditions. 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That's your latest forecast. I'm meteorologist Mike Witcher from the East Tennessee Weather Center. And remember to always get the latest forecast weather updates with the East Tennessee Weather App.
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0: I'm U.S. Transportation Secretary Sean Duffy. 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Make it a priority. Buckle up every time. 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
8: All right, so I'm talking about my next career, Eric V, because I love to cook. And they always say, do something you love. You never have to work a day in your life, right? Well, I'm doing that right now on the radio, but there's so many other layers to Nick V.
7: So you love something more than this? Is that what you're saying?
8: Wow, I didn't say all that.
7: That's what I heard.
8: But I do get the same effect when I present a dish and it tastes so good. It's like, wow, I could do that myself just with ingredients.
7: What about that dish that you made one time when we were in Bay Area?
8: That was terrible. I was drinking.
7: So you're going to blame it on the liquor?
8: I don't drink when I'm cooking anymore.
7: Gotcha.
8: A chef is facing jail time after serving up ants, apparently. Yeah, he's a Michelin star chef facing a possible jail time after being accused of serving ants as a garnish.
7: Why the hell would you put ants on anything?
8: It's in South Korea.
7: All right, gotcha.
8: A place named Evett is owned and operated by Chef Joseph Lingerwood, who's now run into legal issues from the use of insects. In the legal case, Lingerwood is referred to as Chef A, and he's being accused of using ants as a part of the dessert, even though they're not one of the 10 species of insects that are approved for consumption under Korean law.
7: Okay.
8: The dessert in question is a sorbet that was topped with ants because of the tardiness.
7: Nah, bro.
8: They have tartness apparently in the ants, little snappers.
7: Ah, man, that's wild.
8: They add to the flavor. Lingerwood is now facing up to 1 year behind bars and a fine of up to $13,000.
7: Oh, damn.

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1: I'm Esther Dillard with BIN News Now. Hundreds of demonstrators took to the streets in Madison, Wisconsin in protest of the police-involved shooting of 38-year-old Corey Ruiz. Police say Ruiz was shot after showing a knife while scuffling with officers who were trying to arrest him on Wednesday. Four Madison police officers have been placed on leave as the investigation continues, and reports are the family of Ruiz is hiring black civil rights attorney Ben Crump. President Trump is set to make an announcement on American nuclear innovation later today at the White House. It comes after the U.S. and Saudi Arabia reached an agreement on a nuclear deal that allows the kingdom to use American technology to build nuclear reactors. And LeBron James is signing with the Philadelphia 76ers. He made the announcement on X. ESPN says it's a two-year deal worth $8 million. Get BIN News Now on demand 24/7 on the iHeartRadio app.
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2: Good afternoon. More volume in the last 15, 20 minutes out here on Alcoa Highway southbound back towards the Blount County area. It's already crowded here on Pittsylvania Parkway over I-40 as that traffic gets a little bit heavier trying to get out of Oak Ridge on that Solway Bridge. Watch for radar down 75 throughout parts of Loudoun County. Hey, don't let a slipping transmission make things worse on your car or truck having transmission problems. Let them check it out at AMCO Transmissions in North Knoxville. I'm Commander Chuck with your on-time traffic.
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18: 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We're talking about Susan Young Brown, the Delaware native, loves to dance and socialize. So here are some of her secrets.
17: Okay.
18: Keep moving.
17: Yep.
18: Daily exercise and movement is a routine for her.
17: A body in motion stays in motion.
18: Yes, indeed. So eat healthy food now. I'm questioning that right now because nothing we eat is healthy anymore. For once, you know, we got this whole explosive diarrhea thing going on.
17: Right.
18: They're saying eat healthy, eat healthy. Now you can't eat fruit. Now you can't eat lettuce. That's supposed to be deemed healthy, right?
17: You can grow your own fruit, maybe, still.
18: Okay.
17: Unless it's illegal in some places. Isn't that crazy? It's illegal to grow your own food in some places.
18: That don't make no damn sense. Also, the way to live longer, be independent.
17: Yeah, don't depend on anybody.
18: Keep your mind busy as well. Expand your horizons. Mm-hmm. Brown has visited multiple countries and states as
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18: 108 years old and still going.
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1: Good afternoon. Cranking it pretty good now here in West Knox. Well, more volume for sure. 40 East and West over the top of West Hill. Stop and go down on Kingston Pike there at downtown West Boulevard. Heavy traffic now developing on Alcoa Highway southbound, right on schedule passing UT Medical Center back towards the Blount County area. If you're having transmission problems of any kind, let them check out your vehicle right now at AMCO Transmissions, 8844 Kingston Pike in West Knoxville. I'm Commander Chuck, your on-time traffic.
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1: Good afternoon. Cranking it pretty good now here in West Knox. So more volume for sure on 40 East and West at Paper Mill over the top of West Hills as that traffic volume builds out of Oak Ridge. Here we go on that Solway Bridge getting up to Pilisabee Parkway. Again, trying to get out of Oak Ridge, the back way is also picked up on 95 towards Loudoun County. Hey, don't let the slipping transmission make things worse on your car or truck. Having transmission problems of any kind, even if your light comes on, let them check it out right now. AMCO Transmissions in North Knoxville. I'm Commander Chuck. You're on time traffic.
2: Happy Friday. Sure hope you're having a great day. The heaviest rain's been hanging out across the mountain counties, moving its way over to North Carolina. Most of us are dry. It's mild, it's muggy, but the heat starts to build as we get into the weekend with mostly dry conditions. 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That's your latest forecast. I'm meteorologist Mike Witcher from the East Tennessee Weather Center. And remember to always get the latest forecast weather updates with the East Tennessee Weather app.
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4: All right, we're going to take a trip over to Florida right now.
5: Multiple sightings, Eric.
4: Monkey advisory. What does this mean?
5: Authorities have warned residents to stay away from the monkeys.
4: Okay. Not the band, right? The old school band?
5: No, they're dead, Eric.
4: Oh, okay.
5: Advising people to keep a safe distance from them and only admire them from a distance. A monkey advisory has been issued.
4: Mm-hmm.
5: This advice is contrary to things being posted on social media telling people of how to attract and feed them. So I don't know what story is real here. Animal control officer Jerry Hodge says that these monkeys are wild. They can be dangerous and they carry diseases like herpes.
4: Yeah.
5: You know what? Herpes?
4: You added that, right?
5: No, it's there.
4: I didn't know monkeys can get herpes.
5: How do they get herpes?
4: I don't know.
5: Hodge says that there is no active effort to capture and that plan is for them to just keep on moving them along.
4: Can you imagine getting herpes from a monkey? Just thinking about it.
5: Yeah, just being around a monkey, huh?
4: What the hell?
5: Don't let

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1: I'm Esther Dillard with BIN News Now. LeBron James announces he's signing with the Philadelphia 76ers. When President Trump today was asked to weigh in on who's better all time, LeBron or Michael Jordan, Trump said this.
2: Well, Michael Jordan's a guy that's a friend of mine. He's a really good guy. And I think LeBron is, maybe he's a racist, but maybe he doesn't like Trump. I don't know.
1: ESPN says the

0: 76ers contract is a two-year deal worth $8 million. A Minnesota woman who went viral for hurling racial slurs at a black autistic 8-year-old has been found guilty of disorderly conduct. The Minnesota Star Tribune says Shiloh Hendricks was fined $1,000 in order to perform 200 hours of community service. And NBA superstar Stephen Curry and his wife Ayesha Curry are teaming up with a Michelin-starred chef to open 3 upscale restaurants in Charlotte, North Carolina. Get BIN News now, on demand, 24/7 on the iHeartRadio app.
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2: Good afternoon. Really starting to build right on schedule on that Solway Bridge, trying to push out of Oak Ridge, trying to work your way up to Pittle City Parkway, where it's busy out here in West Knoxville now with that volume 40 east and west here between West Hills and Paper Mill. As that volume of traffic cranks up even more, Alcoa Highway southbound, it's that time of day for it to get busy back towards the Blount County area. Hey, if you need a plumber, one that does a good job that's affordable, call Wiz Pro Plumber here in East Tennessee. 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I'm Commander Chuck with your on-time traffic.
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0: 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Yes, the Baker Boys.
1: Hey! Welcome to the Baker Boys Show. Nick V and Eric V. Every day, we're going to sing a song. Sing along if you know the words.

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1: You know, I talked about dream jobs. We know we have one right now, but I've always wanted to release music as a music producer, artist, or something like that. And I got to give it up to this man, Anthony Hopkins. It releases his first single at a tender age of 88 years old. 88?
0: Yeah. You're talking about Silence of the Lambs, Anthony Hopkins?
1: Yes.
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3: 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Tired of getting chased by the police and arrested. Need a spot where we can kick it. 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
1: You know that one friend? 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CreepyCon's turning 10 and Warren Twisted will be there. 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
10: We specifically said no camera.
11: It's the Baker Boys. It's time for your Baker Buzz. All right, so let's talk about Anthony Hopkins. First of all, world-renowned actor.
12: Yes.
11: From Silence of the Lambs and other movies he's done. Yes,
12: that was his most famous, probably, right?
11: Yeah, it was probably one of his most famous roles.
12: Most notable. Anyway, Anthony Hopkins has released his debut single, Bracken Road, ahead of his first album, Life is a Dream, arriving August 21st, right around the corner. So Hopkins is 88 years old.
11: Wow.
12: And he said in a statement that music has always been his first desire.
11: Nice.
12: And he revealed that many of the album's compositions were written over the past six decades. Think about that. 60 years of writing this.
11: So is this like a classical album? Do you know what kind of music it is or anything like that?
12: You know, it doesn't really say, but it's going to have features, performances by Gustavo Dudamel, Philharmonica Orchestra, so
11: nice.
12: It's orchestral.
11: Yeah.
12: All right. Dudamel praised Hopkins as an artist whose creativity transcends any single medium.
11: Wow. And 88 years old.
12: Yeah.
11: Still doing something that he actually loves.
12: Yeah. That keeps you alive.
11: Yeah.
12: There's your Make a Buzz.

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1: Good afternoon. Building pretty good now on Alcoa Highway southbound back towards the Blount County area. Stop and go right there at Western Avenue over 640. It's heavy now out here in West Knoxville, 40 east and west over the top of West Hills as that traffic volume increases to the north on 75 on up through Anderson into Campbell County. Bridal season is here, so shop local right now at Fountain City Jewelers, located in the heart of Fountain City next to Litton's. I'm Commander Chuck. You're on time traffic.
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1: It's a Feel Good Friday with the Baker Boys. 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
2: Question for Nick V. Have you ever, and this is going to get a little personal here.
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2: Have you ever been hit or kicked in the testicles?
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2: Lucky you.
1: Yeah.
2: It's happened to me when I was younger.
1: Oh boy.
2: And it hurts. I'm going to just tell you right now, a single hit to the testicles can cause 9,000 units of pain, comparable to fracturing 3,200 bones.
1: Whoa.
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1: Good afternoon. Building pretty good now on Alcoa Highway southbound back towards the Blount County area. Stop and go right there at Western Avenue over 640. It's heavy now out here in West Knoxville, 40 east and west over the top of West Hills as that traffic volume increases to the north on 75 on up through Anderson into Campbell County. Bridal season is here, so shop local right now at Fountain City Jewelers, located in the heart of Fountain City next to Litton's. I'm Commander Chuck. You're on time traffic.
2: Happy Friday. Sure hope you're having a great day. The heaviest rain's been hanging out across the mountain counties, moving its way over to North Carolina. Most of us are dry. It's mild, it's muggy, but the heat starts to build as we get into the weekend with mostly dry conditions. 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That's your latest forecast. I'm meteorologist Mike Witcher from the East Tennessee Weather Center. And remember to always get the latest forecast weather updates with the East Tennessee Weather app.
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7: If a boy is messing with a girl when they're young, they always say, kick him in the gonads and he'll go away.
8: Right.
7: And that works, right?
8: It definitely works. It's going to give you a pain in your stomach like you've never felt before. So we're talking about the family jewels. The testicles contain many sensitive nerve endings and are connected to nerves that can transmit pain beyond the immediate area. Ooh. We're talking about sharp pain, nausea, sweating, pain that can spread in your lower abdomen. And they're saying the pain is like giving birth to 160 children at one time.
7: Come on, now that's exaggeration.
8: Do you want to try this?
7: No, but I've never had a child, have you?
8: No.
7: Okay, then.
8: But I'm saying...
7: You can't prove it.
8: I think we should get your wife and her and let her kick you in the growing.
7: No, I still wouldn't know what it feels like to have 160 kids.
8: I'm just saying, in case you're thinking about kicking a man in his testicles...
7: That's where to do it.
8: That's what's going to cause the most pain. Damn.
7: Well, if he's doing something to deserve it, he deserves it.

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1: I'm Esther Dillard with BIN News Now. The Democratic National Committee is denying the Iowa Democrats' bid to return to the first in the nation Democratic caucuses to Iowa. South Carolina is set to remain the first Democratic presidential primary state. Black Georgia Senator Raphael Warnock weighed in on why on Roland Martin Unfiltered.
2: There's no question that the road to the presidency, the road to the majority, is through the South. We're going to have to expand our base, and a big part of that is the South.
1: President Trump says he's still deciding if he will restart major combat operations in Iran. Trump recently made comments to Axios saying he's considering a massive attack on Iran that would be bigger than the strikes conducted during Operation Epic Fury. And Universal Pictures is giving the Snoop Dogg biopic Snoop a release date of August 6th. Get BIN News Now on demand 24/7 on the iHeartRadio app.
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3: Good afternoon. Cranking up pretty good now. Alcoa Highway back towards the Blount County area, especially there coming past the airport. Right now on Alcoa Highway, it's crowded out here in West Knoxville. 40 east and west over the top of West Hill, still building through downtown. With more volume just in the last few minutes, westbound I-40 here at 17th Street, Alcoa Highway. 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I'm Commander Chuck. You're on time.
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0: Huh.
1: We'll talk about it.
2: Okay. 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Ladies, you need to turn your radio up, because this is going to be your song. 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Yeah, this is your boy Lil Jon. Who else on this thing with me?
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15: Mm.
16: You want to share one?
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16: 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Well,
15: you go in with that one.
16: Crushed Oreo cookies and Reese's peanut butter sauce sauce it up. 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
15: So it's like a limited edition taco.
16: Limited edition cold taco.
15: This ain't a Taco Bell taco, though. You're not going to get explosive diarrhea, right?
16: You know what? I did have an enchilito the other day.
15: Oh!
16: From Taco Bell.
15: Nick V is brave.
16: I did.

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1: 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That means it is time for Mouth Love. 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
2: 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Coming up next.

0: We've got a little weak wave swinging its way through overnight tonight, bringing us mostly cloudy skies and a chance for a little bit of light rain early Saturday morning. It's not going to last all day. 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I'm meteorologist Mike Witcher from the East Tennessee Weather Center. And remember to always get the latest forecast weather updates with the East Tennessee Weather app.
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8: Who wrote this? Did you write this one? Come on!
7: Baker Boys Daily.
9: People, the weekend is here. There's always trying moments in your life. You got to make a decision, whether it's good or bad. You know what I mean? You have to stand for yourself and make that decision. All right, Nick V.
10: Just remind you guys, words are power, even if you only think them, even if you don't say them out loud. Mm. So why not?
9: So you can't think anything bad? Is that what it is?
10: You can, but it does have power. Okay. The more you think about bad stuff, the more it comes to you.
9: It attracts, right?
10: Exactly.
9: Yeah.
10: It's very simple. It's the law of attraction. We've all heard about it, right?
9: Yeah.
10: So why don't you use some good words for yourself and for your family, huh?
9: There you go.
10: Everybody take a deep breath in.
9: Here we go.
10: One more time. Now repeat after Dr. Nick.
9: Here we go.
10: I accept.
9: I deserve.
10: I allow.
9: I am.
10: Abundance.
9: Abundance.
10: You heard what I said. I am abundance. Don't bring abundance to me. I am already abundance.
9: Okay.
10: That's how you get it in your life. You act like you have it already because
9: right.
10: You do have it.
9: Right.
10: It exists right here in front of you.
9: Yeah, and they're saying that like people that act like they're rich before they're rich actually become rich.
10: That's right.
9: You know?
10: It's a feeling that you put out to the universe.
9: You're attracting
10: and
9: it.
10: And the universe has no choice but to collapse itself to make sure you have exactly what you're feeling inside.
9: Well, shout out to the universe.
10: Universe. You are the universe. Get
9: ooh,
10: it, Eric?
9: Ooh. Oh, Nick V going deep here.
10: You inverse.
9: All right.
10: We love you guys.
9: Thank you guys for tuning in to the Baker Boys Daily. We appreciate you. You guys have a great, safe weekend. We'll catch you on Monday for Manifest Monday from the Baker Boys Daily.

0: We would like to see that extension extended where the thousands of Haitian Americans can get their affairs in order.
1: The extension doesn't reverse the Supreme Court ruling clearing the way to end the program for good. Advocates want more than a few more days. Sean Diddy Combs is in solitary confinement after getting into a fight in a New Jersey prison. The 56-year-old reportedly got in a fight with another inmate at the Federal Correctional Institute in Fort Dix. Diddy is in the middle of his 50-month sentence for transporting prostitutes. And Tropical Storm Bertha is now in the history books after being downgraded. The disorganized storm moved through the Houston area last night. 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
0: Dumpty,
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0: down.
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0: Time,
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0: nimble,
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0: Nimble,
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0: We've got a little weak wave swinging its way through overnight tonight, bringing us mostly cloudy skies and a chance for a little bit of light rain early Saturday morning. It's not going to last all day. Temperatures back in the mid-80s, but definitely muggy conditions. 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That's your latest forecast. I'm meteorologist Mike Witcher from the East Tennessee Weather Center. And remember to always get the latest forecast weather updates with the East Tennessee Weather app.
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